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It's called Animalistic. But these guys will be playing with them, as well as 7 Year Witch and Shades of Wisteria. Here is Serena's Fire. It's Burning Bridges Rekindled. 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

97.9 CPR Rocks, and that is the latest from Envision. That one is called Paralyzed, and if you missed them at the Sanctuary this past Saturday night, man, apparently I did. I missed them. You missed a really good show. They were there with a whole bunch of bands, and apparently they threw down and brought the crowd and you know, did the Envision thing. So check them out. They're out on tour right now with Lana Day, doing some dates. They just played the Twist of Lime last night. So yeah, if they're in the area, make sure you check them out. Go follow them on all the social media so you can stay up to date of where Envision's going next. And speaking of following people, make sure you go follow this band. They've gone through some turmoil. They've gone through some stuff and they put stuff together. And this song kind of puts it all in retrospective of taking the past and putting it behind them and moving on and moving forward, being different and doing their things. This is Say Goodbye to the Past. It is the latest from Love to Hate. It's 97.9 CPR Rock.

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man, those guys know how to exactly put a tune together. That is the latest from Transient. That one is called Learn to Breathe, and they will be playing the Twist of Lime soon with Neznam, so make sure you go check out all their social medias. If you're going to be over in the Metairie, New Orleans area, you definitely do not want to miss that show, so make sure you get your stuff together and get yourself over there and see that show at the Twist of Lime. I am Special K. It is the homegrown show, and you know who's got new music coming? Well, these guys. Well, them guys. Yeah, these guys getting ready to play. They're called Them Guys. They're out of Vacherie, Louisiana, and they've got a new song coming out September 4th. We will have it here as soon as we can get our hands on it. Right now, this is, again, it is Them Guys on 97.9 CPR Rocks.

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97.9 CPR Rocks Party at the Moon Tower. That is Keyboard Warrior. I am Special K, and I am out the door. I will talk to y'all in a couple weeks, but make sure you get out there. 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That's what it's all about. I'm out.

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Wait, yeah, we do. We play Nickelback. Never mind. Forget I said that. I love Nickelback.

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1: Woke up late, got up out of bed, tried to wash my face, but I couldn't find my head. Yesterday, I lost my complexion, looking in the mirror at a similar reflection. Pressure's on, the rhythm has begun, I'm cutting against the grain and my sanity is gone. But just when I think my head is gonna blow, I tell myself there is always tomorrow.

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This is Marvin the Talking Donkey, here to tell you that sometimes it's good to be an ass. Just kidding, it's me. Gotcha. You thought I was the Talking Donkey, didn't you? More CPR is next.

0: 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More CPR is next.
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1: Hey, it's the WTF Morning Show. Dina, Dan, and Dina. Double D's in the house. Yeah, I was going to do a little rap to it, but yeah, it probably would have sounded something like the 80s. Hey, you know when people do stuff and it's illegal?
2: Yeah.
1: But it can also be kind of funny? You know what I'm saying?
2: Okay, yeah.
1: So here's what happened. And it happened in the UK, which is, I don't know if it makes it any funnier.
2: Okay.
1: Because it puts an image in my head. So this guy, this happened back in June, but he just got, he got handed down his fine. So it was a crime, but kind of hilarious too. He's a 26-year-old man from the UK arrested after dressing as the Grim Reaper, climbing onto the roof of a hospital and stared at staff and visitors as they came and went.
2: Okay, I would do that at like an assisted living place. Okay. I would take it up a notch.
1: There you go.
2: And I'm not going to probably go on top of the roof. I'm just going to like peek through the windows.
1: You're not getting on the roof?
2: But no, I'm scared of heights.
1: That's where he hovers.
2: I don't know if the Grim Reaper's ever been like scared of the heights, but yeah. I am. So I would have to go to like window to window, you know.
1: I'm here for your soul.
2: Yeah. His name is Tom.
1: His name was Leon Galipsy, and he wasn't just wearing a black hood and cloak.
2: Okay.
1: He was also held, he was holding what appeared to be a long blade. It's unclear if it was actual one of those sickles, or if it was just a prop, you know?
2: Yeah, he can't
1: be the Grim Reaper without one of those sickles,
2: you
1: right?
2: You have to have one, yeah.
1: Leon was later charged with causing a new, this is so British, right? He was later charged with causing an, can I read it in a British accent?
2: Yeah, please.
1: Okay. Leon was, I thought I could do a British accent. Leon was later charged with causing a nuisance or a disturbance without reasonable excuse. That sounds just so polite, doesn't it?
2: It does sound really,
1: that was the
2: really,
1: worst
2: yeah.
1: accent I've ever heard in my life. This actually happened, like I said, back in June. He pleaded guilty. You know what? Can you imagine the fine? What it was?
2: What was it?
1: $300. Totally worth it.
2: Yeah, I think that'd be worth it.
1: Yeah. He didn't say why he did it, though. Assuming he wasn't actually there to, you know, collect people's souls
2: right.
1: after they die. But, yeah, good on you. Thanks for the laugh. You're gonna do it? Halloween's coming
2: oh,
1: up.
2: Oh, yeah. I'm going straight to the facility Halloween. My mom's at.
1: Just hang out on the roof.
2: Well, no, I'm just going window to window. Yeah.
1: Get some stilts.
2: Yeah.
1: It Ooh. Was the salmon moose.
2: Yeah.
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2: 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Things looking good for your Tuesday morning ride. Traffic is moving smoothly. 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

0: 97.9 CPR rocks. I love our conversations, which usually spill over onto the air. But Dean has got such
1: I'm a people watcher, and that turns into us having these conversations. It makes me feel some way about myself, so I have to come in here and ask you.
0: Yeah. And it makes me wonder, and it's so inquisitive. And you're going to be glad you're in on the conversation, too. And Dina said, have you ever wondered what people look like in their careers, basically?
1: Yeah.
0: Okay.
1: So I went to go rinse my coffee cup out here. And where we're located, it's like a shopping center. So there's stores around us, right?
0: Yeah.
1: And we don't get to see when they open up.
0: No.
1: You know, we're here early in the morning before, and we're typically gone while they open up. And I was rinsing my coffee cup out, and I like glanced out, and there's like a hair salon next to us, a cannabis store, a tattoo shop. There's a bunch of different stuff. And I was imagining in my brain that the hair salon, this girl has to have vibrant, like bright red hair, and like you can tell she works at a salon. And then I was thinking about the weed shop. Like, it's got to be like a Cheech and Chong type dude. Got to be stoner. And
0: it's that time. These people were rolling into work.
1: They were rolling in. And not at all what I expected.
0: So what did they look like?
1: Well, okay, so the lady, and this is no, I'm not knocking her.
0: No.
1: But so I look outside and I see like a little or shorter, older lady like hobbling into the weed store. I'm like, she's about to get something to make that hobble go away.
0: Oh.
1: And she unlocked the door.
0: And she broke out the keys.
1: She's
0: like,
1: She flipped that on light. And I was like, I would have never guessed she worked there.
0: I'm actually the manager.
1: Wow. So I came in here and I was like, Dan, do we look like we work in radio?
0: Yeah. And you know, I don't honestly know. Because
1: am I what? Are you, when people meet you, are they like, that's not what I expected?
0: Yeah. I get that from kids. Like a 12-year-old girl came up and she's like, my dad and I listened to your show with Dean and Tic Tac.
1: Really?
0: And which one are you again?
1: I'm Tic Tac. Yeah.
0: And she was like, just cocked her head sideways and said, you know, your voice doesn't really match your face.
1: Oh.
0: And I go, I don't know what that means.
1: Yeah, what does that mean?
0: Yeah. But you're right. It's just like when you meet people, if you're at a social party and they say something. So there was.

0: This one guy, I thought he was kind of military, and he was an older dude. And, you know, when people say don't judge people, you can say it all you want.
1: We're so judgy. Yeah.
0: It's part of your instinct as a human. You're going to judge. That's how you survive.
1: Yeah, survival skills.
0: Yeah. So if you don't judge, good luck on surviving.
1: Yeah,
0: because you don't know. I like when people are like, hey, that guy looks like a murderer.
1: Yeah.
0: He looks like he's ready to rob somebody. And people are like, well, don't go judging him. Well, you know what? I am.
1: Right.
0: Because if he is.
1: There are unsolved crimes everywhere.
0: Yeah.
1: He could be.
0: Yeah. I'm not being paranoid. I'm just trying to take care of number one. But
1: yeah.
0: Do we look like we're in radio? I don't think so. But I was talking to this guy and I was like, so what did you do? He was retired.
1: Yeah.
0: And he was a surgeon.
1: Oh.
0: And I was like, man, I never
1: would have guessed that.
0: In my wildest dreams, maybe a trash collector.
1: Really?
0: I would have been like, oh, I could see that.
1: Yeah.
0: But a surgeon, I couldn't picture him in an operating room. And
1: would
0: I was
1: you
0: just
1: let
0: like,
1: him operate on you?
0: No.
1: No.
0: I let him take out my trash. I'm sure he was a great surgeon. He retired.
1: Right. Yeah.
0: But I didn't know anything about him. But that's funny how you think about that and how we judge stuff.
1: Yeah.
0: And some people, they probably don't even believe you. So I was at the neighbor's cookout, and I didn't know anybody except the neighbors. They had all their family there, and they're like, come on over. No, you're alone over there, so come on over. So I'm hanging out. So I'm kind of staying to myself, just eating.
1: Yeah.
0: Just eating.
1: I don't want to intrude on a bunch of people I don't know. Yeah.
0: So they're all talking. They're all family. And I don't consider myself really a comedian anymore.
1: Okay.
0: I did comedy, but I don't do stand-up anymore.
1: Right.
0: So, you know, am I a comedian now? No.
1: Right.
0: So, but I was sitting there and one of the guys was like, so Dan, tell me, what do you do for a living? And then my neighbor goes, oh, Dan's a stand-up comic. And he goes, that's funny. He never said anything funny since he's been sitting here. And I was like, you son of a. So yeah, he goes, yeah, you don't look funny. You don't look funny to me.
1: Well, you look funny to me, pal.
0: Yep.
1: Yeah.
0: So I went and put X-Lax in all of their desserts.
1: Good for you, Dan.
0: Yeah.
1: Who's laughing now?
0: Yep.
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3: I'm Kelly Bennett for Super Talk Mississippi News. Plans to widen the federal channel that serves the Mississippi State Port at Gulfport are moving forward. In June, the Army Corps of Engineers signed a report recommending the project for congressional authorization. Executive Director and CEO John Nass told us more.
4: And then what we did with the help of our congressional delegation is get into the Water Resources Development Act. And that essentially, it's an act of Congress. It's the law going forward that the authorized channel at the Port of Gulfport is 46 feet.
3: The next step will be to seek funding.
4: This is not a cheap project. We do believe the Army Corps estimates are higher than the actual project will be. And what we're doing is looking to, in that next process, once we're authorized, look to drive down some of those costs.
3: Governor Tate Reeves has called this a major win for the coast and our state.
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3: There's an elevated risk of heat exhaustion across Mississippi again today with prolonged outdoor activity. If you are working outside, be sure you're staying hydrated and take plenty of breaks. A look at your state forecast from the National Weather Service. Northern Mississippi will be sunny with a high near 101 and heat index values as high as 111. Tonight will be partly cloudy with lows around 80. Central Mississippi, sunny and hot with a high over 100 and heat index values as high as 111. Tonight will be clear with a low in the upper 70s. And southern Mississippi will be sunny and hot with highs in the upper 90s and heat index values as high as 112. Tonight will be partly cloudy with a low around 80. For all things Mississippi, visit supertalk.fm.
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3: Good morning from the Mississippi Power Weather Center. It is going to be another hot day across South Mississippi. Extreme heat warning will be in effect today, 11 a.m. to 8 p.m. Heat index values could be over 110 degrees. Sunshine overall as we move into the day with a 30% chance of rain after 2 o'clock. Increasing clouds are expected tonight with a slight chance for overnight rain. From the Mississippi Power Weather Center, I'm Patty Steele.
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1: If I had a
2: or if
1: dog.
2: You want, if you love your spouse enough, y'all are both corn fans.
1: Yeah.
2: And you're one of those weird, not weird, I don't mean to judge. If you're one of those people who wear collars.
1: Oh, yeah.
2: Yeah, go check out Corn's Freak on a Leash.
1: Yeah.
2: But don't bark at me when I walk past you at the concert.
1: You do not. And don't pee on my leg either.
2: You better not.
1: You better not sniff my ass.
2: That's right.
1: Hey, if I ever have a dog, I'm going to name him Freak.
2: Really?
1: Yeah.
2: Why?
1: Because I have a freak on a leash.
2: Oh.
1: Yeah.
2: What happens if he doesn't like leashes, though? Unleashed freak.
1: Yeah.
2: Can you imagine that?
1: Can you imagine if he got out and you're like, hey, freak! Freak!
2: Get out here, you freak! Out.
1: Yeah, and then people are walking by
2: and your neighbor's
1: like, what the hell?
2: Yeah. Don't you call me that.
1: Call me a freak.
2: Yeah.
1: I used to have a shirt that said freak on it back in the 90s.
2: Were you a freak, Dan?
1: You know what? I didn't really know what a freak was.
2: But you were wearing that shirt.
1: I was. People are like, look at that freak. I'm like, I don't even know what that means.
2: Oh.
1: I'm just like, he's kind of freaky.
2: You should have kept that shirt now. It'd be vintage and worth a lot of money.
1: I know. I need to find one that says, but then there was that guy that trumped me.
2: A vintage freak shirt.
1: That says super freak.
2: Oh, he
3: She's
2: one-upped
3: super
2: you.
3: Freak
1: yeah, that,
2: he one-upped you.
1: Yeah, he did. Mm. Hey, you want to hear some random facts?
2: Sure.
1: So do you ever do blind taste tests?
2: No.
1: No?
2: No.
1: You know, so I'll tell you what
2: I'm
1: we
2: scared.
1: Did.
2: Scared.
1: We did root beer.
2: Okay.
1: We love root beer.
2: I've done that with moonshine, I guess.
1: Okay.
2: Well, while you're in Tennessee, you got to try them,
1: this
2: right?
1: This one went down a little smooth.
2: Yeah.
1: I like A.
2: Yeah, yeah.
1: So we did it with root beer. We're like, we took Dad's, we took A&W, we took Barks, we took all these. And then we had the other one. So we had like five or six or seven and went through taste. Everybody, all six of us picked the same one as our favorite.
2: Okay, was it A&W?
1: No.
2: I love A&W.
1: A&W is great.
2: It's good. Okay.
1: That was always
2: was
1: in our refrigerator.
2: Because I'm not a Barks person.
1: Wasn't Barks.
2: And I'm sorry, Mr. Barry Bart. I know you. I love you. I'm not a Barks person, though.
1: I think you'll be surprised.
2: Okay.
1: It was great value.
2: Really?
1: The great value root beer from Walmart was like, it had a caramelly taste.
2: Uh-huh.
1: It was sweet. I like sweet.
2: Okay.
1: So, and we were all like, wow, we were really shocked.
2: You know, fun fact, my kid also enjoys a good root beer float.
1: Yeah.
2: So she gets the Walmart Great Value root beer and the Walmart French vanilla ice cream.
1: Yeah.
2: And she makes her own, and that's the two she prefers.
1: You can sell them. Yeah. And there's a reason behind that. So I watched this documentary. I don't know if you've ever been around these people. And if you're one of those people, that's fine. That's cool.
2: Yeah, we're not judging you right now.
1: But we don't really mix well in the same wine tasting circles.
2: Oh, I'm not a wine person.
1: Man, but the people that are wine people that
2: they're
1: are
2: snobs.
1: Like
2: snobs, wine snobs.
1: Yeah, and they're like swishing it around and they put their whole nose in it and go, just you gotta get the smell of the aroma. Wow, that mic stinks. So I should not have done that.
2: Mm.
1: I now have a sinus infection. So they were doing that, and they do the, oh, and I can.
2: Yeah, they're wine snobs.
1: Scent of oak and a scent of.
2: You could taste the barrel.
1: Yeah, so.
2: You bastard.
1: So they did a bunch of wine people that were really whiny.
2: Mm-hmm.
1: And so here's a $1,500 bottle of wine. So they took the expensive wines, $800, $900. They had one that was $2,000, mixed them in with
2: some that $5 bottle of wine.
1: Box wine, Boone's
2: I've watched
1: Trail.
2: A show about
1: that?
2: This. Yep.
1: They couldn't tell.
2: Could not tell. And then they preferred the cheap ones.
1: That's right.
2: These wine snobs preferred the cheap wine and over like $2,000 bottles of wine.
1: So it goes to show, you've heard of, what is it called? Like the placebo effect?
2: Yeah.
1: So it's like, you tell somebody this is going to be good for them or this is great, and then they believe it.
2: Right.
1: And there's a nocebo effect. It's kind of like the opposite.
2: Mm.
1: You tell them it's going to be bad for you, and it's like if you give them a medication and say it's going to cause dizziness and nausea, it's just a sugar pill. They're like, man, I feel really sick.
2: Yeah.
1: So I think it's the same thing in marketing. And they also did it with coffee, and they did a random blind taste test. 77%, this is going to make y'all mad, 77 people that were on this taste test blind preferred instant coffee.
2: Really?
1: Over a brewed coffee.
2: I wonder if it's because it just tastes a little bit fresher.
1: You know, that's a good.
2: I would think that maybe it just because you the coffee that's in the packs, it's going through the filtration system. It kind of dampers it down. It waters it down. With the instant coffee, there's no filtration. It's just straight coffee to cup.
1: Make it as strong as you want.
2: Yeah.
1: So yeah, I thought that
2: Seven
1: was really
2: Brew
1: weird.
2: Has a coffee right now. I want to try.
1: Yes, and now
2: it's banana bread.
1: They've got some good stuff. Mm. We love some Seven Brew.
2: So if you're a wine snob and you get, you know, you prefer the cheap one, does your label then get reduced to like fermented fruit snob?
1: Oh,
2: you can no longer
1: use
2: the wine snob label. Now you're a fermented fruit snob.
1: That's true. Yeah, I didn't think about that. There's a lot of snobs out there.
2: There are.
1: Yeah. Are you snobby in anything?
2: Steak. I'm a steak snob. It's got to have some seasoning on there. I don't like an unseasoned steak.
1: Yeah, but you can ruin it with too much seasoning.
2: You can.
1: Yep. That's what makes you snobby.
2: Mm-hmm.
1: I mean, but you're paying $20 for it, so you should get what you want.
2: Damn.
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0: Well, well, well.
1: He is back.
0: Well, well, well.
1: Man, it is good to see you. You have literally a million-dollar smile, Tic Tac.
0: Really?
1: I love it. Yeah. You look great, man.
0: Let's go ahead and get it over with.
1: Yeah, yeah, yeah. You sound good?
0: You want to try? Okay. How I hear myself and how you hear me is completely different.
1: Yeah, it's a little, do you find it's just struggling to form the words?
0: Well, let's do the preacher and the judge went to the courthouse.
1: Here, let me see here. I think, pull this up.
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1: Yeah, that's perfect, man. Let me see. So this is before the teeth, and then it's the WTF morning show.
0: It's the WTF morning show.
1: Okay.
0: It's
1: a little trickier, huh?
0: It's the WTF morning show.
1: Yeah, I think the W, because sometimes
0: W.
1: Yeah, because I just go W.
0: It's a WTF morning show.
1: Now you had a phrase. Let me see if I can
2: find the old teeth.
0: I got it. The preacher the judge went to the courthouse.
1: The preacher and the judge
0: in Mississippi.
1: Okay.
0: See, the preacher and the judge went to the courthouse in Mississippi.
1: Does it sound different to you?
0: No.
1: No, sounds the same.
0: The preacher and the judge went to the courthouse in Mississippi. The judge went to the courthouse in Mississippi.
1: There you go. Sound a little slower, but that's all right.
0: The preacher and the judge.
1: By the way, Tic Tac was out on Friday and Monday because he went to McIntyre Dentures, Extractions, Implants, got himself a brand new grill. You going to post that on Facebook?
0: Yeah,
1: man.
0: I'm going to do that right now.
1: You know, it's the confidence level. Everything about you is great, man. I love it. And we're going to have Dina in here, and she ain't gonna say nothing, man.
0: You don't think?
1: No. She's not even going to know. She's just going to see that smile and be like, damn, look at that guy. Has it been a roller coaster for you?
0: Yeah.
1: Okay.
0: First 24 hours.
1: But you got it.
0: Yeah.
1: Welcome back to the pack. It's 97.9 CPR Rocks WTF Morning Show, 7:05. How you like that?

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1: 97.
2: Did they make your teeth too big?
1: No.
2: Or they fit just right?
1: Just right.
2: Just right.
1: Yeah.
0: Yeah.
1: The problem is, every time I hear, like I just said, just right,
0: yeah,
1: I hear in my ear, just right.
2: Oh. So he said that that's what was going to happen whenever he was in here.
1: Yeah, it completely sounds totally different to me.
0: Does it sound distorted?
1: No, it's like...
2: You do sound different. You sound like a whole new Tic Tac.
1: What do you mean?
2: Like your voice itself kind of sounds a little different.
1: No, don't do that to me. Don't do that to me.
0: I think it sounds perfect. I like that.
2: I mean, it's good to see you smile.
0: Yeah.
1: It'll take some time.
0: Yeah, you got this.
1: But, man.
2: So step us through, like, the process of, let's not over talk, but step us through the process of, like, we all know that you were extremely nervous getting there.
1: I hated, just the thought of getting.
2: You'd never been put to sleep before. Yeah. You've never had any surgeries or anything like that.
1: They had a trick.
2: Okay.
1: Up their sleeve.
0: Oh. Okay. Little trickety trick.
1: So before I even started the countdown, I smelled something.
2: What does that smell?
1: Apparently that's...
2: That is the sleep meds.
1: Yeah, it changes your nose.
2: Uh-huh.
0: Yeah.
1: I didn't know that. They didn't tell me that.
0: You can smell it.
1: And I was out.
2: Yeah. So you didn't even start a countdown. Yeah. So we all lost a bet.
0: Yeah.
1: Yeah. And okay. 14 minutes.
2: Yeah, whenever we talked to Yin, she said it was more like

0: was seconds per tooth.
1: Yeah, yeah.
0: Literally seconds per tooth. He was just pulling them.
1: He put down the pliers and he just went ping, ping, ping, ping, ping, ping. Just knocking them out.
2: I'm going to be honest. Okay. No pain.
1: Oh, that's awesome, man.
2: I was afraid of pain.
0: Okay.
2: No pain. I was spitting. I spit blood up.
0: Yeah,
2: on
0: yeah,
2: my
0: yeah.
2: CPR that's shirt, but
1: oh no.
2: Yeah.
0: Well, you just went through a major like cosmetic.

0: Eating, drinking, what's
1: eating, drinking, perfect.
0: So you had a steak night?
1: No.
0: No, not yet. Okay. No.
1: I can't figure out how to eat. You have to figure out how to eat on the side of them.
0: Yep.
2: Oh, yeah.
0: You got to eat on the side and then not pinch your cheek.
1: I'm going to tell you right now.
2: Tell me.
0: Okay.
1: Without doing an endorsement, McIntyre Dentures has changed my life.
0: They have. I can see it on your face.
2: Yeah.
1: I thought for some reason it's Monday, but it's Tuesday. I wasn't here yesterday, but totally changed my life.
0: Yeah.
1: My mom wanted me to take a selfie.
0: Okay.
1: I'm like,
0: nah, you've gotten out of the selfies because I think a lot to do with the teeth.
1: Yeah.
0: Because I remember I have pictures of you and I back in, I think, 10 years ago?
1: Yeah.
0: And very confident Tic Tac. Yeah. You were new in town. Mm-hmm. We were smiling. We were having a great life.
1: Oh, yeah.
0: And I think over time, that has faded.
1: Yeah.
0: So I am glad to see that you have that back.
1: I mean, it brings me almost to tears.
2: Yeah. It makes me smile really big. I'm happy to see you.
1: You just don't understand. Unless,
0: you've been through it. Oof. Now, how is the process of getting them in, taking them out? Is it easy or is it?
2: Oh, do you have to take them out?
0: Or have you taken them out?
1: Oh, I didn't know how to take them in and out.
0: They were suction cupped in there, weren't they?
1: They didn't teach me that.
0: Okay.
2: Oh, no.
0: And, so did you have to figure it out on your own?
1: And I put them in wrong.
2: Oh, God.
0: Did you put
2: the bottom in the top of the bottom?
1: Oh, my God. I put them any way you could put teeth
0: in
1: wrong.
0: You're Legoing your
1: dentures.
0: Oh,
1: I put them in
0: there.
1: Wrong.
2: You put them teeth side down on the gum?
1: And that was like the first day. And then I kind of learned. Yeah.
0: Well, you sound good. You sound better than what I thought you were going to sound.
2: Yeah, me
0: you
2: too.
0: You look great.
2: Yeah.
1: Personally, I think everybody's lying to me.
0: No.
1: But everybody said that. Yeah, I know. You don't
0: You know me. I ain't going to lie to you.
2: She was ready for the donkey. I saw it on her face. Like,
0: I was hoping that they were going to be oversized. That way I could just give you absolute hell. But
1: they're not.
0: They look perfect.
2: They do.
1: It's ridiculous.
0: And I'll be the first one to tell you, sometimes you can tell when somebody has dentures. Like, you can tell even.
1: No.
0: Those don't even look.
1: I told you, it's the white of the eye. They do this
0: it
1: thing.
0: It matches, yeah.
1: And it matches, and I'm like, holy crap.
0: Yeah.
1: Like, it's
0: now,
1: weird.
0: The next, CPR fest that we do, are you going to, pass your dentures around so everybody gets to wear them?
2: Oh, that'd be a good idea.
1: I've got my
0: denture travel case?
1: My McIntyre travel case.
0: Okay.
1: Yeah.
2: Oh, cool.
0: Now, okay, whenever it's time to take them out, do you sleep with them in or you sleep with them out?
1: I slept with them in this weekend, yeah.
0: Because you were supposed to.
1: Yeah.
0: Now, going forward, do you have to put them in a solution? Do you have to brush them like their regular teeth? Or
1: there's a guy named Lucas there.
0: Okay.
1: Believe it or not, his name is Lucas, and he's going to teach me all
0: okay.
1: what I need to know.
0: So we're still in the learning phase.
1: Mm-hmm.
2: Awesome.
0: Well, for now, they look great.
1: I think I have to go in Wednesday.
2: Okay, that's tomorrow. We've got you covered.
1: But, okay, I'm going to be honest.
2: Here we go. Honesty.
1: I am not, when I talk, I can't hear the way I used to hear. I can't hear it. So it seems like it's.
0: You're a whole new person now.
1: One nonstop slurry slash.
0: Oh. It's the mess words. They're going to get you.
1: Yeah.
2: Frank farted on Friday?
1: No. the preacher and the judge went to the courthouse.
0: No, you got to have S's and F's in there.
1: What do you mean?
0: Just say Frank sells.
1: Frank sells.
0: See, it's the F's and the S's. Frank sells.
1: See, you're trying to get me.
0: Slushies.
2: Oh,
0: Frank
2: slushies.
0: On Tuesday.
1: Frank sells slushies on Tuesday.
0: There we go.
2: That was wet.
0: That was good. He sold a slushie to me.
2: Yeah, I'm buying it.
1: I'm gonna be honest. McIntyre Dentures has changed my world.
2: Yeah, you can check them out at mcdentures.com. Their number is 228-539-5410.
1: See, I didn't even have
0: that. And just tell me you want the Tic Tac special.
2: Yeah.
0: Why you not start that?
1: Just somebody actually came in.
2: Yeah.
1: Believe it or not, yesterday and wanted what we were talking about. I'm like, I'm not on the air on Monday.
0: Well, we talked about it yesterday. We made sure we talked about it.
2: Oh, yeah.
1: Well, whatever you do.

0: did, people came in.
1: Yeah.
0: And that's trippy.
1: Yeah, tell them, I think that you should talk to
0: the
1: dentist's office and just say we're going to promote the Tic Tac special.
0: The guy that took out my teeth.
2: Yeah.
0: 26 teeth in 14 minutes.
2: Yeah.
1: You sound like Herbert right then. I heard a little whistle.
0: Hey, you can text us 388-CPR1.
2: Yeah. Yeah. And,
1: can we send a picture out of you and your new teeth?
2: Yeah. Can we post one?
1: Yeah, I seen you take the selfie. He did take a selfie. His mom wanted to see you.
0: All right. I'll do it right now.
2: Okay, cool.
0: I'll post it on CPR.
2: Tic-Tac is back. And we got a text line 228-388-CPR1. That's 2771. It's the same as our studio line. So, yeah, give us a call. And, man, I love your teeth, buddy.
1: Yeah. Can I use them to chew?
2: Yeah. Then I don't have to floss after I eat that steak.
1: Exactly.

0: You want to take your teeth out?
1: Yeah.
0: Hold on. I don't know if I can look.
1: What?
0: Is it painful?
1: Uh-uh.
0: Oh, he's popping them out.
2: Dude. What?
0: I'm laughing at Dean. I'm not even looking at you right now. What, Dean?
2: What?
3: That is the happiest, gummiest smile I've ever seen in my life.
0: You look happy as hell.
3: Even without the teeth, you still look happy.
2: Well, okay.
0: Oh, God.
3: Okay, you got to put your passcode in so I can finish this post.
0: Oh, man.
3: That's a selfie we need is you holding both of them.
0: Oh, God, my stomach. I can't laugh.
3: No, that's great.
0: It looks great.
3: Okay, so
0: man.
3: How is the process of getting them out and having to put them back in?
2: Put them back in, right?
3: Okay.
2: Uh-huh.
3: Wow. Do they suction cup up in there?
2: Uh-huh. Oh, yeah.
3: Really?
0: Oh, you sound great, man. It's 97.9 CPR Rocks WTF Morning Show with Tic Tac Dan and Dina. Tic Tac Dina Dan. It's not the double D's today. Tic Tac's with us and his new teeth.
2: Look good.
0: Yeah.
2: Okay. Hold on.
3: Do you feel better with them in or with them out right now? Like, do you like having, do you like taking a break?
2: I like taking a break. I don't know if you can hear me.
0: Everything's great.
3: You sound normal.
2: Yeah.
3: With them out.
2: Yeah.
3: So it's just the process of learning how to say everything with them in.
2: Well, for me to hear it, see, because, like, now I'm going to start whistling.
0: Hey, paper boy.
3: So can you just leave one in? Would that help with the whistling?
2: Hi.
0: Oh, that's great, man.
3: Yeah.
2: Preacher and the judge went to the courthouse.
0: There you go.
2: All right, hold on.
3: Okay.
0: And it doesn't sound different to you until you put the top ones in, right?
2: The preacher and the judge went to the courthouse.
3: Okay, I think I figured out why they sound different when you put the top piece in. It's because it's the whole roof of the mouth.
0: Oh, yeah, the roof of the mouth.
3: And so that it feels like it maybe hinders you.
2: The preacher and the judge. Hold on. Oh, the preacher
3: and the...
2: You want
3: me to shave them things down for you a little bit? I could shave out the whole middle part.
0: Get a little DeWalt on there.
3: Yeah.
2: The preacher and the judge went to the courthouse.
3: See, you sound normal. I think it's just the part that goes over the roof of your mouth that is...
2: Hold
0: up now.
3: This is like watching a Lego thing be built.
0: Sounds like Legos.
3: Okay, one more time with the password. I keep getting distracted by the teeth.
2: What do you mean distracted?
3: They look so good.
0: They do,
3: man. They genuinely look good.
2: Did you think they were not going to look good?
3: No, I didn't think they were going to look good, but it's hard to imagine what they're going to look like. We all have, like, assumptions and, like, it's hard to imagine what you think somebody's going to look like with a brand new set of teeth, and they look phenomenal.
0: Yeah, when you sent me that picture from your house, and it blew me away.
2: Yeah.
0: And I showed Ms. Dan, and she goes, oh, my God, are those real?
2: Yeah, they are.
0: Like, yeah.
3: Okay, I posted your selfie on CPR's Facebook page, and I say, everybody, just welcome back Tic Tac and his new teeth.
0: Yeah, check them out.
3: And I tagged the McIntyre denture, so if you are in the market looking for something to be done or any type of cosmetics procedures with dental work.
2: I didn't expect.
3: Yeah. They look phenomenal.
2: Yeah. Crazy.
0: Yeah. Great people over there. Check out their link.
2: Hold on,
3: And go give the selfie a like, you know?
0: Oh, he's taking them out again.
2: It's been the longest time since I've taken them out.
3: Now, whenever you're sitting there in your house by yourself, do you take them out and let them rest?

0: sometimes.
1: Yeah. You
2: better hide them from Putt Putt.
1: Huh? What are you going to do? Putt Putt finds them.
2: Yeah.
3: See, I put them in the wrong way.
1: Okay.
3: And hold on.
2: You're going to be,
3: I'm getting ready for this.
2: We're going to be paper towel buddies. Wait, that sounded really gross. Sorry.
1: Do you drool a lot? Mm-mm. You experiencing a lot of drool? A lot of mouth watering? Because I don't have a gangrene clinics, but I don't. Not that you guys wanted to know that, but I think I would if I had to do that.
3: Help me, Julie.
1: I think if I had to constantly take those in and out, I'd be like, And I haven't heard you do that one time.
2: No, not at all.
3: No, I haven't gagged.
2: That's awesome, man.
3: All right.
2: Okay.
1: He's over it. All right.
2: It's 728 WTF Morning Show. You want to do it? Go ahead.
3: What?
2: WTF Morning Show.
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1: Did they fall? 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
1: Now let me try them.
3: No.
2: All right, it's Bad Poetry Day. We're going to talk about that. We're going to come up with our own poems, and it'll be fun.
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1: Guess what?
0: 7:41.
1: I'm going to tape chicken my teeth. Butt? I'm going to tape my...
2: You got to give him one of those... Whenever you take them out?
1: I'm going to take my teeth out.
3: Okay.
2: Okay.
1: All right. And I'm on the WTF Morning Show TikTok.
2: Okay. You're okay? Live?
1: We're on the...
2: Are you live right now?
1: I am live right now.
3: All right.
2: So if you want a preview...
1: Okay. So you see it.
2: Yeah.
1: Okay. Hold on.
0: You know it's interesting though. This just goes to show, I mean, seriously, the confidence level.
2: I think the bottom one failed down a little bit. Do I need to go get you some poly grip, honey?
0: Now
1: there we go.
0: The way we felt about your teeth is we just didn't want you to be in pain.
1: No, I'm not.
0: No, but before your teeth, before you had them done, that you looked you were in pain.
1: Yeah.
0: They were giving you so much trouble. And as far as the confidence and how you feel about yourself, this is a huge thing because you would go, you wouldn't go on TikTok Live at all. And a lot of it had to do with the appearance.
1: Uh-huh.
0: And now this is the first time back. And here it goes.
2: Bam. Whole new man.
0: Yeah. TikTok Live. Check them out.
1: Yeah.
2: Well, and I do need to make this point of TikTok was never the one to be on TikTok Live.
0: No, that was the thing.
1: Yo, son. Look at that.
0: Yo, son.
2: You got grills now? Can I just call you Paul Wall?
1: Look at that.
2: Yeah. It raises your confidence level. Is just, yeah.
1: Oh,
2: it's
1: dude,
2: out of the roof.
1: I don't understand how they do it, but okay.
2: You what? You don't what?
1: I don't understand how they do it.
2: Yeah.
1: I do understand.
2: Okay.
1: They have the very first 3D printer for dentures.
2: Okay.
0: And that makes sense.
1: And this is awesome.
0: Well, they are awesome.
2: That's crazy.
0: What's all that noise?
3: Is that my phone?
2: It's your phone. That's you. What's going on over
0: yeah,
2: there?
0: I'm like, what's happening?
2: You watching.
0: All right. So we're going to go. You're on live now?
1: Uh-huh.
0: Okay, cool.
2: You and, got some people in there?
1: I don't know. I don't know how to work this damn thing.
0: We're going
1: to
0: check out Facebook.
4: Hey,
0: let me
4: you
0: see.
4: Got 9 people in there.
1: Right? Oh, yay! Yeah. 9 people.
2: That means 9 people are watching you take your teeth in and out.
1: Okay.
0: All right.
1: Well, get over it.
0: We got
1: it's
0: more teeth coming in and out.
1: It's a life-changing experience is what it is.
0: It's great.
1: McIntyre dentures. Oh, my God.
0: Can't speak highly enough of them.
2: Yeah, just call them and tell them or message them on Facebook. And we did tag them in the post. We posted a picture of Tic Tac's new teeth on our Facebook page. And if you don't have TikTok, that's fine. So you can go to Facebook, CPR's Facebook.
1: Hawking Havoc, what up?
2: Check that out. And we tagged McIntyre dentures in the post. So that way, if you ever want to slide in their DMs and just say, hey, I'm having some dental issues and I want that Tic Tac special.
0: Wow, Rhonda said they look great. That's my dentist, too. You're a new man, Tic Tac.
1: Wait. Somebody else's dentist?
2: Yep.
0: Uh-huh.
1: Cheating on me?
0: McIntyre is awesome.
1: Dude,
0: we
1: he's
0: sent
1: like
0: many people there.
1: Like that mcdentures.com it's legit.
0: Yeah, for sure. So get on TikTok Live. Send us check him out on Facebook too, because he's got a nice big
1: smile.
0: You
1: remember I told you one of the biggest.
2: I want to see you bite
1: Hold on.
0: They're
1: I'm
0: going to
1: take this
0: out. Here we go.
1: I'm going to take this out for a second.
2: Okay.
1: To tell you why this is a big deal.
2: Okay.
1: My dentures are a big deal.
2: Okay.
1: Remember I told you, I said they look, and this place is the only one that I know that does it.
2: Okay.
1: They look at the white of your eye. Okay. Look at the white of your eye. That's how they determine what your denture color is going to be.
2: Okay.
1: Like, right?
2: Yeah.
1: Well, now watch. Uh-huh.

0: Yeah, it matches.
1: Yeah.
2: Dude.
1: Look at you.
2: Tell me, change your world.
1: That confidence level, though, man. I love it.
2: Woo woo.
1: I love the new Tic Tac. Welcome back, buddy.
2: Goodbye.
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4: I'm Kelly Bennett for Super Talk Mississippi News. The Mississippi Burn, Hand, and Reconstruction Center at Mississippi Baptist Medical Center recently made history, discharging the most extensively burned patient known to have been successfully treated in our state. Dr. Derek Colnan, the medical director of the Burn Center, says the patient suffered burns to almost 96% of their body. 91% of those burns were third-degree burns. They also suffered from smoke inhalation. Most patients don't survive the extent of this kind of injury, but this patient is now walking, writing, and looking toward their future. The Mississippi Burn, Hand, and Reconstruction Center was founded after the closing of Mississippi's only burn center in 2022.
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4: Stellantis is recalling almost a million vehicles over a glitch that could prevent the backup cameras from working. Fox's Jeff Manasso has that story.
8: Stellantis is recalling 955,000 Chrysler, Dodge, Jeep, and Ram vehicles over a radio software issue that can prevent the backup camera from displaying properly. The recall includes various 2026 and 27 Pacifica and Voyager minivans, the Dodge Charger, the Jeep Compass, Gladiator, Wagoneer, Wrangler, and various Cherokees, Ram 1500 and 2500 pickups, and ProMaster vans. There are no known injuries related to the malfunction. Stellantis says software updates will be available soon, that until the fix, drivers should rely on doing reverse the old-fashioned way, using side and rear view mirrors.
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0: today. Stay cool, stay hydrated, same drill as most every day. Sunshine overall with a 30% chance for showers after 2 o'clock today. From the Mississippi Power Weather Center, I'm Patty Steele.
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2: Okay, that's why I'm dumb.
1: Tell your friends.

0: You know who saved himself? Tic Tac. Yeah, we're going to be talking about that all day, buddy. Everybody's coming into TikTok. Everybody's coming into Facebook about how great you look and how happy they are for you. And we can tell how happy you are.
1: All right.
2: Yeah, it's been a while, but Tic Tac is TikTok Live.
1: I got all.
2: At 979 WTF show.
1: I got all of my teeth removed.
2: Okay.
1: I had to.
2: And they did it. 3D printed?
1: Yeah.
2: It's crazy the things you could do with a 3D printer.
0: Yeah. And we only see the stuff in movies.
2: A little bit? Is a little liquid going to slip out the lip?
0: Has it slipped outside of the mouth there?
1: Nope.
0: Nope. Perfect.
2: So lips got a good grip.
1: McIntyre Dentures puts this 3D printer thing on.
2: Yeah.
1: And it's, I mean, you've seen it.
2: It's crazy. I want to wear them. Let me hand them to me.
0: There's a lot of questions people ask. When are you going to be able to eat normal stuff? Like, you'll be able to eat steak and... can you eat nuts? That wasn't my question.
2: It's mine, though. Can you, in fact, eat nuts?
1: I can't eat nuts. Sorry.
2: So I don't know.

0: No steak yet? No, but you can have like sandwiches.
1: Yeah.
0: Now, is it going to stick to the roof? Because I hate when I eat a sandwich and it sticks to the roof of my mouth.
1: I don't know.
2: Bunny bread stick to my gums?
0: I feel like I need to go across the street and get Tic Tac a pack of those Uncrustables.
2: Oh, those
0: are
2: good.
0: And we're just going to start feeding you things just to see if you can do it. Can you eat corn on the cob yet?
2: Oh.
1: I don't know.
0: Or do you have to have it off the cob?
1: I don't know.
2: Corn off the cob?
0: Okay, what did you eat this weekend?
1: Let's see, sushi.
0: Oh, you had sushi. Yeah.
2: All right. Sushi. Mushy fish.
1: Huh?
0: So you had fish?
1: Yeah.
2: That's good.
0: Now, did you get it cooked or did you get it raw?
1: Raw.
0: Okay. I don't eat raw sushi. Mm-hmm.
1: Okay. All right. Can I put my...
0: Yeah.
2: Pop them back in. Oh. All right. While Tic Tac's popping his teeth back in. I mentioned this earlier. I don't know if y'all love poetry, but I really, really do. And
0: Roses are red, violets are blue.
2: Yeah.
3: Today is August 18th, National Bad Poetry Day. Here's a bad poem. Roses are red, the man from Nantucket. Here I sit brokenhearted, around the corner fudge is made. Have a poetic National Bad Poetry Day.
2: Happy Bad Poetry Day.
0: Okay.
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0: Just got a call. Said you could be the peach god.
1: He said that if you start eating peaches now, in about 2 weeks, you'll be a professional
2: peach
1: eater, if you know what he means, wink, wink.
0: What is that?
1: He said it's going to up your skill level.
0: Peter Pumpkin Eater?
2: My peach game.
1: Yeah.
0: All right.

0: We got a lot of code going on here.
1: Mm-hmm.
2: A lot of weirdness.
0: So what are we going to be talking about today?
2: I don't know.
0: Let me tell you what's happening.
3: It's been about teeth and teeth and teeth.
0: Yeah,
3: it's
2: been a lot of teeth. I thought it was 9 o'clock.
0: Oh, man. No, it's only 8:06.
3: Yeah. It's only 8 o'clock.
0: Yeah, you feel free to throw that time out there, Tic Tac. It'll help you with your...
2: 8:07
0: there
2: is CPR.
3: I'm doing cognitive therapy with Tic Tac. Feels like I'm with my mom right now.
0: Hey, we were talking about insults when you were out, I think we were. And about like how to low-key insult somebody or how...
3: Yeah.
0: Do you remember that conversation?
3: We did, yeah.
0: So apparently Gen Z has a new insult. They turn the word polyester into a slang insult for anything low quality or inauthentic.
3: Oh, so I heard my kid yesterday. Was it yesterday? Yeah. Yesterday, she was like, there was like some lady outside of like Old Navy that was yelling at another lady. I don't know if it was like back to school sales. You never know what's going
0: on
3: at the Old Navy. And my kid looks over. She's like, they're both overcooked.
0: Oh.
3: And I was like, what? What?
0: Overcooked.
3: Yeah, they're overcooked.
2: Mm.
3: So if you're doing too much, I'm learning the slang because I still have a semi-youthful kid. So I've learned the term overcooked is by two adults doing too much. You're doing too much.
0: I've heard cooked.
3: Now you're overcooked.
0: Now you're over. Okay.
3: Yeah,
0: so,
3: yeah, yeah. Then if you're not doing enough, I guess that's you're over easy.
0: Oh, okay.
3: Maybe.
0: I like that.
3: I don't know.
0: And even more runny?
3: Yeah, yeah, yeah.
0: Yeah. So an example, there's a TikTok, which we're on now live. You can see Tic Tac on TikTok. There's an 18-year-old talking about how he wants, about the life he wants in his 20s. He has a penthouse in New York City, enjoys fancy drinks, a coffee shop, while automated AI agents doesn't. Okay, whatever. Yeah, I'm trying to think of a word to use that.
3: I love that 20-something-year-olds are like, they have penthouses and I'm struggling to pay a power bill.
0: Yeah, I don't get it.
3: That's funny.
0: It's hilarious. Where are they at in life? Not where we were. Well, that's polyester. It's 20-year-olds.
3: Isn't that like
0: polyester.
3: A relationship where you got like 42
2: Shut
3: people?
2: Up.
3: Is that, that's
0: that's polyamorous.
3: Oh, same thing.
0: Yeah. You're polyester, I'm polyamorous.
3: Yeah, yeah, yeah.
0: Yeah, it means fake. So next time
3: you
0: your boss is like,
3: man.
0: Yeah, way overcooked.
3: Way overcooked.
0: Hey, I'm going to need those data results in. You got the report for me by noon. Go, you are polyester.
3: Can I sharpie one of your teeth out so it looks like you're missing one?
0: Damn, that would be awesome. Doing that next.
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0: Hollywood Undead knows all the lyrics. Dina is good with that. We need to do some karaoke with that one. It's 97.9 WCPR, WTF Morning Show, 8:17. Tic Tac made it back. And I credit a lot of his recovery to sleep, because sleep is so important.
1: It is.
0: But it's so weird, too, because our brains, you think you go like a million miles an hour during the day, and then you're like, oh my God, I got to get some rest. I got to get some sleep. And you think your brain just shuts down, but that is not the case. Your brain, they've done MRIs on the brain while you're sleeping, and it's actually more active when you're sleeping than it is when you're awake.
1: Oh, yeah, I know. My little ring monitor tells me that I don't sleep worth a crap.
0: How is that going?
1: Well, it told me I got a total of 4 hours of sleep last night.
0: Oh, that's not good.
1: Yeah.
0: That's not good. They have done polls, though, about what the right amount of sleep is.
1: Oh.
0: And
1: 9+ hours for me.
0: Nine?

0: Yeah, I'm going to need at least 9. I know everybody's like, oh, 8 is the, you know, 8's a good starting point. No, I need like 9 because it takes me a while to get into the sleep.
1: So here's something that I found was really interesting that changed my whole perspective on sleep. So I sleep next to my wife. We haven't had that sleep divorce yet where we sleep in separate rooms. So I'm sleeping next to her. It's coming, though. It's coming.
0: Okay.
1: So I'm laying there, laying on my back. Got the sounds going on, the fan. Everything's cool.
0: Okay.
1: I'm like, I'm trying to get my meditative state.
0: Right.
1: I'm like, just count your breaths in and out. And I'm thinking about work.
0: Are you a mouth breather while you're doing this? That would annoy me if I was your wife.
1: Yeah.
0: You're laying there and you're like.
1: Oh, no. Yeah, I guess I am. I go in through the nose, out through the mouth.
0: Okay.
1: But I go. Like, so
0: you do
1: it's
0: that
1: pretty
0: right
1: quiet.
0: Before you fall asleep?
1: Yeah. Well, here's
0: I
1: the thing.
0: You.
1: Oh, yeah. Here's what. Well,
0: okay.
1: I got an elbow.
0: Okay.
1: But the thing is, I was laying there and I was thinking about work and I'm like, man, I got to do this. And then I got to go
0: you
1: see
0: start
1: my
0: huffing
1: parents.
0: And puffing.
1: You know, and my mind is racing of all these things I have to do.
0: Right.
1: And then she nudges me.
0: Mm-hmm. You're doing too much, Dan.
1: And I go, what's going on? She goes, you're snoring and you're laying on my side of the bed. And I was like, I was not snoring.
0: Whoa, that's two major violations back to back.
1: Yeah, but the thing is, I didn't move.
0: You
1: thought
0: you were
1: still
0: awake?
1: Yeah. I didn't even know. And she, I said, I wasn't sleeping. She goes, you were snoring all over the place. So what my point is, even though when you're asleep,
0: that's hilarious.
1: Your brain doesn't tell you, hey I'm asleep
0: I'm
1: now.
0: Shut down.
1: Yeah, it's actually still going.
0: Okay.
1: And so a lot of times when people, I think, are laying there awake in bed like, man, I didn't get any sleep.
0: Yeah.
1: Maybe you were sleeping, but you got the ring that says, no, you weren't.
0: No, you weren't.
1: You are not sleeping.
0: Yeah, absolutely.
1: So, Tic Tac needs to get a lot of sleep.
2: What happened?
1: We're just talking about sleep and how much we love it and don't get enough of it.
2: Love sleep.
1: Did you see the movie? Oh, no, you know what? I'm going to forget what it is. Forget it. I forgot what it was. Had Leonardo DiCaprio when they went into the dreams. They would get the IV and go to sleep.
0: No, I don't know.
1: You know what? Forget it. And a whole bit. Sounded like that bit yesterday I tried to pull. Hey, you know, 80s commercials? Remember those that didn't age well? I'm going to try to bring that back.
0: Oh.
1: That was hilarious. All right. So get some sleep. Make sure you get a lot of rest. And yeah, that's about it.
0: Just don't fall asleep at the wheel.
1: No. Stay awake. You can text us or call us on our studio line. We got a text number too. It's the same number, 388-CPR1, 388-2771. Hey, Tic Tac, what time is it?
2: 8:20.
1: Yeah, it is.
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5: Good morning from the Traffic One Traffic Center. No accidents or major congestion right now. We do have a disabled vehicle on I-10 at the 38 eastbound, so expect a small delay if you're in that area. 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

0: 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It's the WTF Morning Show. 826, Tic Tac back in the house. Dina, myself, Dan. You can check us out on TikTok Live where Tic Tac is just shining.
1: What are you supposed to do on this TikTok?
0: You're supposed
2: to
0: talk to
2: the
0: people.
2: You just sit there and just let it look at you?
1: So put my teeth in?
2: I mean, you can leave them out for a little while if you want to.
0: Yeah.
1: I mean,
2: it's your show. You run this thing. If you want to leave them in, you leave them in. You want to take them out, you take them out. Can we auction them off? You want to give them away on TikTok as a contest?
0: Riley said everywhere Tic Tac goes, he's going to be showing off his new dentures.
1: And
0: he loves it. Yeah, absolutely. He's got that confidence.
1: Let me put the top one back in.
0: Got it?
1: Mm-hmm.
2: Just imagine there's a bunch of drool.
1: What?

0: Let's see here. An 18-year-old was arrested last week after stealing snacks, including mini donuts and honey buns. He was caught when he returned to the scene, possibly to get more snacks.
1: You know what? I don't blame him, especially if they're the little donuts. What is that brand that you like, Tic Tac? That we all like. It starts with an E. Edmunds.
2: Yeah.
1: Oh God, those donuts are so good.
0: I would if I was going to steal
1: some
0: donuts.
1: Right now, yeah, that would be the brand. Yeah.
0: Oh, and you could eat them too, Tic Tac, because they can mush on the roof of your mouth. The police saw him and arrested him. His name was John, and he returned to the scene. John looks like he got pretty beat up. I'm just saying. And that
1: all
0: was
1: that
0: in
1: for some snacks.
0: Yeah, that was Shreveport. Lots happening in Louisiana.
1: Yeah, well, it's Louisiana. Let's be honest.
0: He was also wanted for a previous burglary at the Elks Lodge. If you're going to rob some place, would the Elks
1: Lodge
0: be?
1: Did he break in, though, still trying to find food? Because it sounds like he's not taking, like, valuable things. He's just looking for either snacks or, like...
0: Yeah. He looks high.
1: Oh.
0: His eyes, yeah. They're like really close together to his nose.
1: So and he's a possum.
0: Yeah. He's a possum. Yeah,
1: he's noctural.
0: He is.
1: Yeah, he comes alive at night and he's breaking in the Moose Lodge.
0: So it doesn't matter what they do. If something was stolen or some, you know, they always return to the scene of the crime. I don't know why, because they're not that smart.
1: Yeah. I'll tell you this, though. I was in, you know, my kid works at Kohl's, right? And so the other day I went to go pick my kid up from work before I went to go see my mom. And I noticed these two women... kind of bringing like buggies full of things back and forth past the doors. And in Kohl's, you've been in Kohl's. You know, Mrs. Dan loves Kohl's. You know, there's
0: Kohl's.
1: Registers only on one side.
0: Right.
1: Well, that other side is wide open.
0: Yep.
1: I watched these two women make a run for it. Buggies full of stuff, carrying toddlers behind them.
0: Wow.
1: Loaded everything up.
0: In the trunk?
1: Yeah.
0: Including the toddlers.
1: And then just left.
0: Wow.
1: That was crazy. That's the things that you see on like the interwebs. Then I seen it in person. And I was like, is this happening right now?
0: I was in Walmart, and as I was walking in the doors, there was this 20-some-year-old guy on a bike.
1: Yeah.
0: Looking like he was from Jackass, just hauling.
1: He stole that
0: bike. He was coming for the doors. I stepped aside, and somebody goes, grab him! Sir, I am not.
1: Absolutely not.
0: Nope.
1: I'm not employed by Walmart.
0: I'm not snatching an $80 bike from a guy that just stole it. Yeah, I'm going to have fun running.
1: I mean, I did Kohl's a favor. I took a picture of the tag, and I was like, hey, man, in case you guys need this.
0: Oh.
1: Yeah.
0: I like that.
1: It was like buggies just full of stuff, and I'm like, oh, well, I guess you got to get your school supplies somewhere.
0: People say they can't do anything about them anymore.
1: Yeah.
0: Like if they, because there was one in Dollar Tree or something, and this lady and guy walked in, and I heard the cashier go, they're back, Jimmy, they're back. And Jimmy came out, and he just followed them around, and they just went through picking
1: they
0: stuff up.
1: They don't care.
0: Up. No. And then they just walked out. Call the police, Margaret. Call the police again. And the police come, and they're like, we can't do it. My cousin, she worked as an undercover security guard in one of these places. She tackled people.
1: Yeah, bring back the tackling people.
0: She would take them down.
1: What do you mean you can't put your hand? You can't stop me. You can't touch me.
0: Yeah.
1: That gives people such an arrogance of allowing them to continue to do the things they're doing.
0: This guy was getting a beat down in one of these stores, and because he was trying to run.
1: Yeah.
0: The security guard grabbed him. This other guy came up and just started wailing on him.
1: Right.
0: He was like, let go of the merchandise. And he goes, this is illegal. You can't hit me. And he goes, I don't work here.
1: Oh, nice.
0: I was like, great citizen, sir. Congratulations. We're not banned on TikTok, are we?
1: No, I don't think so.
0: Okay, good. 97.9 CPR.

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1: I'm Kelly Bennett for Super Talk Mississippi News, brought to you by Mama Justice. If you've been injured and need legal representation, call Mama Justice for a free consultation at 662-883-6262. Several agencies have been battling a wildfire that started Sunday in Jackson County in the area of Bayou Cumbest. Thunderstorms Monday afternoon brought some much-needed rainfall to the area, but Jackson County Fire Protection says the increased moisture also caused smoke to linger in and around the affected areas. Motorists are urged to use extreme caution when traveling through southeastern Jackson County, particularly along Highway 90, Mississippi 63, Mississippi 611, and surrounding roadways. Visibility in those areas may be reduced.
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1: The H-2A visa program has been plagued by serious delays and regulatory challenges, which have disrupted agricultural operations in Mississippi and around the country. Congressman Trent Kelly told us there aren't enough local workers.
5: I'm very supportive of making sure that we have legal immigrants who are here on visas, work visas, to plant our crops and harvest our crops and do all those things that our farmers need. And the red tape and bureaucracy is just so great to get those workers in here right now.
1: In May, Senator Cindy Hyde-Smith urged the U.S. Department of Labor to improve its handling of the H-2A visa program. 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
10: From the Mississippi Power Weather Center, hot and sunny today. We do have a chance for some afternoon showers. The extreme heat warning will be going into effect around 11 a.m. We're expecting heat index values again today over 110 degrees. Increasing clouds are expected tonight with a chance of overnight showers and a low around 80 degrees. Sunny and hot again on Wednesday with heat index values as high as 110 tomorrow. From the Mississippi Power Weather Center, I'm Patty Steele.

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1: So far away.
0: You know who's so far away? Tic Tac. He's sitting all the way over there now.
2: Yeah.
3: Yeah.
2: Does it make you want to take a nap when you're over here? Yeah.
0: It does. And you got that wall to lean on?
2: It's not even 9 o'clock yet.
0: There's nothing to even lean on.
2: I want
0: on
2: to remind
0: over
2: you
0: here
2: of that. It's not even 9 really? a.m. Yep. Nope. 8:41.
0: Eight.
3: Well, it's the narco.
2: What are you doing? Are you on a dating site over there?
3: No.
2: That looks a lot like Tinder to me.
3: No.
2: You give Tic Tac a new set of teeth and he ends up on Tinder. Over there just a swiping.
0: You got teeth and now you got Tinder.
3: Swipe left.
2: That's right.
3: Swipe left.
0: So wait a minute.

0: you didn't take anything for pain this morning.
1: I had...
0: Okay, here we go.
1: No, they had given me Norco.
2: Oh, did Norco. You take it this morning?
1: Like...
2: Let's all take one. Come
1: three,
2: on.
1: Three in the morning.
0: Okay, three, four, five, six, seven. Oh. Eight. Yeah, so you're still... That's why you sound funny in your head. Because of the medicine.
1: Oh.
0: You sound normal.
1: I need a blanket.
0: Everybody's like, you...
3: Come on.
0: He's nodding out.
1: I want a blanket.
2: Well... Dang.
0: So I went to Ocean Springs Talk of the Town. Big uproar.
1: Oh, yeah. Okay. What's going on? Can I talk about this?
0: Absolutely.
1: Hold on. Gotta take my teeth out for this.
2: Okay. Let
0: her rip.
1: Oh, I can't take it out.
0: Oh, they're stuck.
2: They're suctioned in there.
1: All right. The flock cameras.
0: Yep.
1: Flock.
0: Flock. Dude, do not break those.
1: Flock cameras.
0: Flock cameras.
1: Or
2: cameras.
1: What?
2: No, go ahead.
1: Flock cameras.
0: Flock cameras.
1: You're killing me, dog.
0: Okay, so these flock cameras.
2: Oh, yeah.
0: So
2: you're going to leave one in? Huh?
1: Huh?
2: I don't speak French.
0: This is going to be an interesting adjustment.
2: Yeah, just leave them out for a minute.
0: Yeah.
1: All right, the flock cameras.
0: Talk to us.
2: Yeah.
1: Yeah, because all these officers are disobeying what the spirit of the law is.
2: Okay, but what does that mean? Because I did read a little bit of a story, and this has nothing to do with Ocean Springs, I believe. Or was she in Ocean Springs? I don't know. But a lady cop used the flock cameras to basically stalk her new man's ex-wife.
0: Yeah.
2: And my thing is I understand that the officers need these things, and they do help narrow some crimes down. But unless there's like an active investigation going on or something... like, why do you just automatically have access to these cameras? Because no offense to the cops, but much like this lady cop, you could also be a psychopath.
0: Right.
2: And you could be using these cameras to do harm to the community, not improve it. Even though you are an officer of the law, you are now abusing your privileges and your rights.
0: So a lot of people are like, what about all these data centers? What are they for? What is all this? It's for all of the information. And they make these data centers huge. They make you buy storage for your phone or the cloud.
2: Right.
0: And that's a lot of storage.
2: Yeah.
0: But these data centers, it's literally collecting every single person in the world. These flock cameras, it's by a company called Flock Safety. It's a public safety technology company. It's installed on poles along public roads, intersections. You might see them in neighborhood entrances. They're solar powered or battery powered cameras. And it's machine learning AI. So it captures... and catalogs.
2: Okay.
0: License plates.
2: Yep.
0: Bumper stickers, roof racks. It basically takes all of that information and puts it into a database for law enforcement in case, you know, hey, your car was driving down this street at this time when this crime was committed.
2: Yeah.
0: And we know 100%.
2: And we need you to explain why you were in this area and prove that you didn't do it.
0: They don't even say that. They're just like, you're under arrest.
2: Wow.
0: They're like, but wait a minute. There's no wait a minute. Here's the footage.
2: So and you're like, that wasn't me. Innocent until proven guilty.
0: Yeah, you're guilty and you have to prove yourself innocent until it comes. But yeah, people are kind of freaking out about that. And I think
2: have you seen the people that are cutting down the flock cameras or like destroying them?
0: Oh no.
2: Yeah, there's like a whole thing on TikTok where they are pretty normal citizens and they're like, we have a right to privacy also. On our roads, our homes, and everybody is allowed to feel how they feel. I don't argue with anybody about things like that, but like how would you feel if you had them in your neighborhood, Dan? Would you feel more secure, or would you maybe not want everything you do to be recorded?
0: I don't mind because we're at a point, at least in my head, we're at a point where it doesn't matter.
2: No
0: we're
2: matter where
0: way
2: you go,
0: far past
2: you're on
0: that.
2: Somebody's doorbell camera, their house cameras.
0: Yeah. You go into a convenience store, you go into Walmart, you go into anywhere.
2: And everything has facial recognition.
0: Yeah. And they're going to see what aisle you're going down. He got some Gillette shaving cream, and then he bought a card for his wife because he screwed up. He bought some flat. Everything is recorded. Everything's on our phones. And, you know, it was interesting because of the traffic. I use Waze, and it's like, how do they track all those people? Mm-hmm. And it's like, oh yeah, there's satellites in
2: everywhere.
0: The Earth's atmosphere, and they're pinging all of our phones, so they know exactly where we're.
2: Yeah.
0: So once you get past that part,

0: It's like, yeah, there's no escaping it. Right. There is no off the grid in this time.
1: Yeah.
0: What about you, Tic Tac?
2: I'm off the grid.
0: Totally off the grid.
2: Yeah.
0: All right. It's Papa Roach on CPR Rocks. It's going to take me 1 second to hit this button right after Tic Tac says what time it is.
2: 8:47.

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1: From the Traffic One Traffic Center, taking a final look this morning. Traffic is moving smoothly. We are all clear right now with no accidents or major congestion. 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

0: 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Man, this thing is really squeaky here.
1: It is very squeaky. We need some WD-40 over there.
2: Dina is having a lunch party at her house.
1: Oh. Don't show up to my house.
2: Yep.
1: Don't come to my house. My dog bites, my cat bites, my goldfish bites.
0: Yeah.
1: I don't keep anything on a leash. I even bite.
0: Don't let my 12-gauge be humping your leg.
1: That's right.
0: Hey, is it weird when people come over unexpectedly? Do you always feel like you have
1: honestly,
0: to let me get you a drink?
1: Honestly, my friends, that's all they do.
0: Oh, really?
1: My friends are those random show-up people.
0: Oh.
1: And it's kind of like, I'm glad to see them.
0: Yeah.
1: But it does take me by a little bit of surprise because as soon as I go home, I take my bra off. Boobs go in the armpits.
2: Yeah.

0: I feel like I'm relaxing.
1: What's wrong?
0: And then all of a sudden, now I've got to be presentable to the public again.
2: Yeah.
0: So this is in like, my own house.
2: Yeah, it's kind of a strange
0: thing.
2: Me
0: and my cat. I'm going to tell you whenever it's time for you to go. A lot of people don't recognize this. When me and my cat start looking at each other, you need to make your way out.
2: Oh.
0: Though there are signs. Do you think you've ever overstayed your welcome at somebody's house?
2: Absolutely. Yeah, and then
0: how
2: I realize
0: did you tell?
2: I just got that feeling like I need to shut up now.
0: Okay.
2: And because then there was a long pause.
0: Yeah.
2: You know, after I was talking, because it's all about me, basically. I'm like, operator, can I get some more information on me, please? Mm-hmm. And then me. And then I stopped talking. And
0: you look over and your friends are kind of just side-eyeing each other, like, what is this guy doing?
2: Well, that's nice. They throw out kind of stuff like that. Well, it was good seeing you.
0: Oh, really?
2: Do you overstay your welcome?
1: I'm overstayed right now.
2: Oh, right now?
0: He says he feels like he's overstayed his welcome today.
2: Oh.
0: It's all, let me tell you why, because it's all that jibber jabber when we were talking right out the gate.
2: Yeah,
0: right out the gate.
2: We were hyped.
0: And then now we've kind of just petered out.
2: Yeah. But okay. It's okay.
1: All right.
2: There's some people that had come in the text line and the chat. And
1: what'd they say?
2: And they said, man, you are on the market. That's right, buddy. On the market.
1: On the market for what?
2: You know, you're always trying to hook people up.
0: Now you got. Now you're getting yourself hooked up.
2: Yeah.
1: No.
2: They're like, hey, baby.
1: Hell no.
2: Nah, but it's true. But you know, we always talk about relationships and how good we are and how we can help you through this whole thing.
1: Uh-huh.
2: And you know, it's not the obvious things like, he threw a book through my window.
0: Yeah.
2: I should probably break up with him. There's a lot of communication that is involved now. And now that you can communicate even better with a whole new set of teeth, this is it. All right.
0: Is there like a dentures, dentures only dating site?
2: Oh, dentures
0: only. That way
2: only.
0: You can date somebody that can relate to what you're going through. You know?
1: No.
0: We'll call it dentures only.
1: No. Oh,
2: I like that.
0: DentureDating.com.
2: Oh, my God. You've got something. Why don't we create an app for this?
0: Yeah.
2: DentureDating.com.
0: Dating with dentures.
1: I'm going home.
2: Here's the thing. Don't leave yet, because psychologists say 4 communication habits have a strong predictor of relationships that are headed towards disaster or that are going to fail.
1: What? You're going to make me cry.
2: No.
1: What?
2: No, this is all to help you out so you can learn.
0: You're bouncing back. You're getting back in the game.
2: Yeah.
0: We're trying to throw you in the game, coach. Oh.
2: So if you're in a relationship right now and it's kind of new, these are really obvious, but you should probably take note. And the 4 horsemen of bad behaviors can predict whether the relationship is going to last or not. And the number one is criticism. I mean, if you're criticizing each other, you're attacking your partner's character, like, you're going to wear that. You know,
1: Daddy?
0: Yeah,
2: it's not gonna work. Oh, he's really packing up.
0: Oh yeah, he's going. Look, I will tell you this. You know, they say that is it chivalry?
2: Chivalry. Yeah. What is that?
0: They say that chivalry is dead. But I will tell you. So, the neighborhood that I live in, it is a cul-de-sac. So I have a neighbor right next to me. They're extremely young, military. I think their tag said they're from Nebraska.
1: Oh God.
0: However, I will say, I see the sweetest. He opens her door.
1: Yeah.
2: Okay.
0: She does not touch the door handle. And I've seen this every time they go to leave their house. She does not touch a door handle.
1: Yeah.
0: He helps her. He carries in everything, whether it be the groceries, laundry,
1: that's
0: no matter
1: how
0: what it is.
1: Should be.
0: He carries everything in. He opens the house door for her.
1: Oh yeah.
0: It is literally the sweetest thing that I can see. Like, and I can't tell you when the last time, besides like the person at Walmart and the sliding doors that open automatically, has opened a door. And just been genuine, and then like you, because you don't, people don't even say thank you anymore.
2: No.
1: Thank you.
2: Thank you. Look, we just did.
0: Oh.
2: There's some other stuff. You want to hear them?
0: Yeah, sure.
2: All right. Contempt. That shows up with the eye rolling, sarcasm, mocking, you know. Oh, so you're happy with your new haircut?
1: Yeah, that's Dina.
2: Oh, is it?
1: Oh, yeah, she's totally contempt.
2: Oh.
1: Mm-hmm.
2: Defensiveness?
1: Keep going.
2: Defensiveness? Remember that
1: one? Oh, yeah. She's
2: when you're like, hey, excuse me, can you shut off this thing? And they're like, why don't you shut it off? Or I didn't leave it on. They left it on.
0: Oh.
2: You know, that kind of.
0: Just taking the accountability.
2: It's kind of like what toddlers do. So if you're dating somebody who acts like a toddler.
1: Nom, nom, nom, nom, nom.
2: Nom. There you go.
1: All right. Keep going.
0: He's playing with his dentures at this point.

0: stonewalling. You know what that is, when somebody withdraws, when they're like, hey, Tic Tac, I need to talk to you about this. And you're like,
1: oh, hell,
0: I'm out. I'm out.
1: I'm out.
2: That is Tic Tac's favorite thing.
0: Yeah.
1: I'm out.
2: You are a professional stonewall layer.
0: Yep. You're a stonewaller.
2: Oh. Yeah, you are definitely a stonewaller.
1: How dare you?
0: In your past life, you built stone walls.
1: Mm-hmm. Okay.
0: Now you're
2: a stonewaller. Now I know where the Egyptian pyramids came from.
0: Yep. Okay. Stonewalling.
1: All right. Hit button.
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0: 97.9 CPR Rocks, a WTF morning show. And I was thinking, what a beautiful city we live in, Gulfport, Mississippi. And you actually live in D'Iberville,
1: yeah.
0: but that's where our studios are in Gulfport, right off Highway 49 next to the Walmart.
1: Mm-hmm.
0: And you know, when you go into cities that have a lot of graffiti.
1: I love that.
0: Do you?
1: Yeah.
0: So there was a tunnel that goes from in North Carolina in Raleigh.
1: Okay.
0: That went from the main street, Hillsboro, underneath one of the roads.
1: Yeah.
0: It was a tunnel. It wasn't huge, long, probably about from this end to that end. Mm-hmm. I don't know how many feet that is, but it's where students go and everything. And they called it the graffiti wall, where
1: okay.
0: you could go in. And if you were an aspiring graffiti artist, or if you had a graffiti addiction and didn't want to get arrested,
1: yeah,
0: you can graffiti the inside of the wall.
1: Is that how, what is that alley here in Gulfport? Don't they have that cash alley?
0: Oh, do they?
1: Is that, well, and I remember this because at one point I went down there for something and I took my daughter. My daughter is really, really good at drawing.
0: Okay.
1: And she did a small little, like, you know, picture size square of a painting that she did, and it has stayed.

0: there for years. Now, I don't know if it's still there.
1: Wow.
0: But it stayed there for like 3 years.
1: That's
0: now,
1: cool.
0: It may be covered up now. But I love that because I'm from Louisiana. There's a lot of graffiti.
1: Yeah.
0: Everything is tagged. Trains are tagged. Walls are tagged. Businesses. Yep. I mean, you get the whole side of buildings that people are graffiti. But I also enjoy when I go to Pensacola, they have Graffiti Bridge.
1: Okay,
0: where local artists go and they'll do their own thing there.
1: That's pretty cool that it lasted for 3 years. That means something.
0: Yeah, yeah. It was there for a while. Yeah.
1: I always wanted to try my hand at graffiti, and I might have an opportunity because I saw some as I drove in this morning right across the street.
0: Okay.
1: It was pretty big. It was.
0: Yeah.
1: Did you happen to see it?
0: No.
1: It's right over here. You probably see it through that window.
0: Oh, okay.
1: But it looked pretty good. Looked like a
0: yeah.
1: Very aspiring artist.
0: Does it say WTF Morning Show?
1: Well, I'm thinking, you know, we can work on something
0: now,
1: like that.
0: Now, okay, let me ask you this. Now, how do you, when it comes to, because this is spray paint, right?
1: It is spray paint, yeah.
0: I can't even spray paint something that goes in my house without it running.
1: Oh, it's an art.
0: So it's something you really have to practice before you get good at it.
1: So I did find when I started doing some spray painting, they have nozzles.
0: So made for these things?
1: You can pop off the regular white nozzle,
0: okay.
1: And then they have a pack of like 10 that have wide spray, pinpoint spray, a splatter spray. So
0: there's an art to this.
1: Yeah, yeah. They are art supplies, and they have art spray paint.
0: I say we go do that to our boss's office.
1: Oh, that'd
0: we'll
1: be
0: just
1: so cool.
0: we'll tag the hell out of it and then let him figure out what it says.
1: Oh, that's a good idea.
0: Yeah.
1: That's one thing I don't mind when the train bars go down.
0: Art?
1: I'm like, well, let me see. Is it like a little free art show? It's like a drive-up art show, like a drive-in movie theater. I get to sit there, put it in park, turn off the car, and just sit and watch the art fly by.
0: I will say, last Wednesday, I was on my way to Hattiesburg to my mom's final day up there. And they had a whole Scooby-Doo mural on the side of the train. It was one of the coolest ones I've seen.
1: That is cool.
0: Yeah.
1: Do you, so if you like that, you've heard of Banksy?
0: Uh-uh.
1: He is a street artist.
0: Okay.
1: That has eluded his identity for many, many years.
0: Really?
1: And nobody knows who he is. If you look it up on Netflix or wherever, streaming, there's a lot of documentaries about him. And
0: really?
1: It is so cool because the way people try to figure out
0: who he is.
1: Yeah.
0: Is it a she or a he?
1: Nobody
0: knows.
1: Wouldn't
0: that not be like a
1: he?
0: Great thing? Is that everybody assumes it's a he and it might be a she?
1: So he's got that signature and he's got you got to look him up. He's got great art. You can't not know that it's a Banksy.
0: Yeah.
1: So he's got that signature thing going on. And he's all over the world.
0: Oh, okay.
1: So you could see a Banksy go up in London. And then like 2 days later, there's another Banksy up in Seattle.
0: What?
1: Right. And they were like, is this some super rich dude? So they narrowed it down. They're like, then in Belgium, there's a Banksy. And then in Mexico, there's a Banksy. And they're like, what is going on?
0: Is there like a travel fund for this person?
1: You know, and somebody took a guess. How could that be possible?
0: Yeah.
1: Unless he was in a band.
0: Oh.
1: And he was touring.
0: Yeah.
1: You know?
0: And that's kind of cool.
1: I was like, oh, that's a good one.
0: So our version of CPR spray tagging is me just putting our CPR sticker on everybody's band's boxes. That's what I do. I started tagging their boxes.
1: I put them on cars.
0: Oh.
1: So then they can get the flock cameras can identify them.
0: Yeah.
1: Other CPR listener.
0: Hmm.
1: Hell yeah, Dina.
0: Hell yeah, Dan.
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1: I'm Kelly Bennett for Super Talk Mississippi News. The Deep South, including Mississippi, is in the grip of a powerful heat dome. Actual temperatures will be in the upper 90s to near 100 today, with feels-like heat index values soaring past 105. Fox Weather meteorologist Bain Froney has more.
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1: A construction worker from Ellisville was killed in an accident in Hattiesburg on Monday. 56-year-old Bryce Walters was on the site of Hattiesburg's incoming Chipotle when the accident occurred around 10:46 a.m. He was transported to the hospital, where he was later pronounced deceased. The circumstances surrounding his death are under investigation. Police are looking for two suspects they believe are connected to a fatal shooting in Jackson on Monday. 31-year-old Marcus Griffin was found dead at the edge of a driveway at a home in the 3700 block of Douglas Avenue. He'd been shot multiple times and succumbed to his injuries. Police describe the suspects as two black males. According to witnesses, they were wearing black hooded sweatshirts and ski masks, carrying AR-15 style rifles, and were last seen running south on Douglas Avenue onto Rockdale Drive.
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7: From the Mississippi Power Weather Center, same stuff. Heat. Extreme heat today. We are under an extreme heat warning starting at 11 a.m. until 8 o'clock tonight. We're expecting our heat index values to be over 110 degrees. Sunny overall. We do have a slight chance for some showers this afternoon. Heard a lot of thunder outside, but didn't see any rain yesterday. Hopefully that will change today. Sunshine overall as we move through the day. Increasing clouds for tonight with a slight chance for showers after midnight and an overnight low of 80. From the Mississippi Power Weather Center, I'm Patty Steele.
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0: 938
1: What happened? What'd you just do?
0: You ever walk and then you like stumble over nothing?
1: You're all the time walking
0: and you're talking. Maybe you're in the mall and you're like, wah! And you just trip. I just did that with my tongue. Yeah.
1: Oh.
0: I was like 9:39 on the and just rolled off.
1: Did you also get new dentures?
0: You know what? Maybe it's a sympathy thing.
1: Oh.
0: You know, when somebody is going through something and then
1: so Tic Tac's pregnant and you're having the sympathy pains?
0: I'm having the labor pains with them.
1: Gotcha.
0: Is that true?
1: Ah.
0: When a woman gains weight and then the guy's like, I'm going to gain weight too. But she needs to eat more, and you're just eating more because it's...
1: Because she's eating more.
0: Yeah.
1: Yeah.
0: It's an opportunity. Do you think that there's something to that?
1: Because
0: I started losing weight.
1: Yeah.
0: And then my wife...
1: Is Mrs. Dan now losing weight?
0: Yeah. And I'm like, what are you doing?
1: Well, this brings us... Well, you know, earlier I said something about Hardy. And he's starting to get a little big.
0: Yeah.
1: And I said, I think Harley, we need to change Hardy's name to Hardy Roll.
0: Hardy Roll.
1: And then we're just going to have to call Jelly Roll just Jelly.
0: Hey, Jelly.
1: Because I feel like all the weight that Jelly Roll's losing, Hardy seems to be picking it up.
0: And they work together, so maybe he...
1: Yeah, I'm like, should we not, as bros, as boys, should we not be encouraging each other to, you know, be a little more... Because Hardy... used to be a smaller guy.
0: Yeah.
1: He was more healthy. And it just seems like, I guess you get on that tour, you start eating all that good food, you're getting a little unhealthy. And he's a dad now.
0: Exactly.
1: You got a long life to live for your little girl. So let's get Hardy Roll on that GLP.
0: Yeah.
1: Yeah.
0: You know, it's the best thing that's ever happened to me. But I'm able to change what I eat and make a decision.
1: Okay.
0: You know?
1: So yeah.
0: Like, why eat the ice cream when I can eat a red pepper?
1: Mm.
0: And it's...
1: That sounds like...
0: Yeah.
1: That.
0: But I mean, you would think it's like

0: Why would you do that? How? I don't know how.
1: Is there like a red pepper ice cream?
0: No.
1: Maybe? I don't think I would go, I wouldn't make the choice. I would still choose the ice cream.
0: See, but it does something to your brain.
1: That makes you not want the ice cream?
0: It just doesn't matter. It doesn't matter what you eat.
1: Really?
0: Your body's like, you know what? I'm not eating because it tastes good. I'm not eating because it's fun. I'm just eating for survival.
1: No.
0: So I go, well, I have to eat. It's that time I have to eat. Do you want to eat? No. Does it matter what you eat? No. So I might as well just go for, some carrots and beets and...
1: Ew.
0: Yeah, I know, right?
1: No, I need food for enjoyment. I enjoy the way my food tastes. I enjoy like having those small little cravings. And I'm like, you know, like the other night I was craving dirty rice.
0: Yeah.
1: I wanted dirty rice so bad. And I think it's because after me and my kid left the dentist's office like last month, I was like, you know what? I really wish I would have got some good dirty rice while I was in New Orleans. And I didn't. So I went home and I made it. And nothing satisfies that little craving like actually getting what you want.
0: So when I was telling you, it's messing with me psychologically.
1: Yeah.
0: That is one of them because now that that's gone.
1: Yeah.
0: I miss it.
1: Yeah.
0: I miss that love for food.
1: It's kind of like you have COVID. Remember, everybody lost their taste and they're just enjoyment for life.
0: Oh my gosh.
1: Yeah.
0: No. I don't remember that, but I do remember how much I loved food and how much I couldn't wait to taste a certain food. And now that that's gone, I feel like love of my life has broken up with me and I miss it.
1: It did. It's called food.
0: Yeah. I miss you, food. Wish you were back in my life. But you know what? My blood pressure's down. My cholesterol's
1: down,
0: great. My weight's down. And,
1: You're looking good. You're feeling good.
0: Hopefully I'll stick around a little extra.
1: That's right.
0: Like Hardy needs to do.
1: Yeah.
0: Is that a bad thing when like you're doing something good and you're like, this is what you need? I can't stand those people.
1: Oh.
0: What I need to do, like when I was bigger and they're like, what you need to do is hit the gym, drink a lot of water.
1: Yeah.
0: And I'm like, dude, if it was that easy, I would be
1: Everybody would be doing it. Yeah.
0: Yeah. What are you talking about? Give me my Twinkie.
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0: 97.9 CPR Rocks Collective Soul, and I think I'm on their list of creepers.
1: Yeah.
0: Sorry, Dan. I didn't know. I got in there. I got in there on a jetway.
1: Yeah.
0: And saw the guitar player from Collective Soul getting on a flight.
1: Yeah.
0: And I was like, oh my God, it's really you. And my wife's a big fan, and I was like, man, you need to come on the show and do this stuff. Nothing.
1: Yeah,
0: they were crickets. They were super nice.
1: Aren't
0: like,
1: they coming here soon?
0: That's really good.
1: Is there somebody? I don't know. I thought I heard
0: Candlebox.
1: Candlebox. Okay. Yeah. I was like, I know bands are looping back around.
0: Another
1: and I'd
0: C-band.
1: Love to see that.
0: Oh yeah, they got Collective Soul has some new stuff out.
1: Yeah.
0: And that was all good. So we talk about a lot of this and that news. So here's some feel good news.
1: Okay.
0: So and apparently this is good to know. So a lady in Italy got a lottery ticket. And this could happen here, too.
1: Okay.
0: Because, you know, somebody won...
1: A billion.
0: A billion.
1: Yeah.
0: One person. So, if you're a lottery ticket getter, or maybe you're not, and you don't know much about it, and you take it to... A lot of people don't, like, look up the numbers and stuff. You can just give it to the cashier, and they can check it.
1: Yeah.
0: And so they checked her ticket, and it said non-redeemable.
1: What does that mean?
0: That's right. She was like, thought it wasn't a winner.
1: Yeah.
0: And threw it in the trash.
1: Oh.
0: And somebody goes, hey.
1: Whoa.
0: That doesn't mean it's not a winner. It means maybe the payout is so big, they can't redeem it at the store. You have to redeem it from the lottery people themselves, which was the case because it was over $1 million.
1: Wow.
0: Yeah. Yeah.
1: Yeah. I don't think the gas station's going to have a million.
0: Yeah.
1: In there.
0: Hold on a minute. Cha-ching.
1: Yeah. I got that.
0: There's 150. Yeah. I'm going to have to get you back on the other 900,999. Yeah.
1: Wow. So be careful on your non-redeemable tickets because that means you probably want a little bit more than what that register can hold.
0: Yeah. And don't let them because they've had people check their, I know this happened.
1: Now, if I'm standing behind you in that line and it says non-redeemable, I'm like, yeah, man, that sucks. You might as well just throw that away.
0: Yeah, here,
1: and I'm picking it right up after you.
0: I'll get rid of it for you.
1: Yeah. Just pass that back here.
0: It's a hobby of mine.
1: Yeah.
0: Collecting litter. And that's
1: right.
0: Sir, is what you have in your hand is a piece of litter.
1: Right.
0: Yeah. 57-year-old man just met his father for the first time. He was in an orphanage in Germany.
1: Okay.
0: And come to find out through the Ancestry DNA, he was able to track down his dad. Now, these are some really good stories that the DNA, Ancestry.com, those kind of things can bring about. But how many do you think?
1: How many marriages has it destroyed?
0: Ruined.
1: Yeah.
0: Because your kid.
1: Because you only hear about the good ones.
0: Yeah.
1: But now there was a whole documentary on Netflix about a man who did the he worked at a fertility clinic and he was using his own semen to impregnate these women, and there's like hundreds of children.
0: Wow.
1: And it all started with a woman who wanted to I think she was either having like some health complications or whatever, so she wanted to do her ancestry to find out her mom had used sperm bank semen.
0: Right.
1: And she was like, okay, well, I need to find out if I have any siblings because I'm going through health things. And turns out she has like hundreds of siblings because this one doctor at the facility was using his own semen to impregnate all these women.
0: Hundreds of brothers and sisters.
1: So imagine growing up, you're now 25 years old. You have mom and dad. Mom was having problems getting pregnant. They artificially inseminated you with dad's. You know, and turns out that's not your dad.
0: Yep.
1: This random man at the clinic is because now you have like 150 other siblings.
0: I've heard of kids doing the DNA thing.
1: Yeah.
0: Finding out that they have a brother or a sister.
1: Yeah.
0: And
1: that actually happened to us. My mom found out she used Ancestry, I believe.
0: Uh-huh.
1: She found out her dad was not her dad.
0: Oh,
1: that
0: wow.
1: Another man was her dad. Her mom lied to her entire life. Yeah, it was absolutely crazy. And we just found this out maybe 5 years ago. So she's lived her entire life thinking the man who raised her was her father. Turns out, nope, it was some random dude her mom cheated on her husband with.
0: So this couple that's been married for 35, 40 years, their adult child finds out that they have a sibling.
1: Yep.
0: They go, hey, mom, dad, we have another child.
1: Yeah.
0: And then the mom's looking at the dad like,
1: what?
0: We do?
1: Do we?
0: I don't remember having another child.
1: Aww.

0: How did I have another child and not know that I had another child?
1: Yeah.
0: And it got misplaced. So it ended up, the dad was doing some hanky-panky
1: around.
0: Sounds
1: like my grandpa.
0: Oh,
1: God. Oh, yeah.
0: But then it's like, what do you do after that? After 35 years of marriage.
1: Yeah.
0: What do and you... one of your adult kids like, oh, and then you find out your husband cheated on you when you were 27.
1: Kinda, yeah, that's kind of the situation that my family was in because he was also married, had his own, like the biological grandpa had... Uh-huh. Had his own wife, his own family. My grandma and that dude just decided to do a little, they had worked together. So they did a little fling. Grandma got pregnant, had my mom. And then here it is. My mom was in her, you know, late 30s when she found out. No, she was 40s, 50, something like this. She's 63. So she was 50s, late 50s. When she found out that her dad wasn't her dad, reached out by a sibling and was like, hey, this is showing we're siblings.
0: Yeah.
1: We're both in our 50s. What is going on here?
0: What happened?
1: Well, then it also ruined his his little setup also.
0: Yeah, guys. You can't you can't run from the scene of a crime.
1: But we still know who the Zodiac Killer is?
0: No.
1: God. You're ruining families daily.
0: Yeah, and we can't even spot that guy. Hey, thanks for listening. TikTok is back with his new teeth. We'll be back tomorrow. Scott Fox Super Show is coming up next. He's got your All Request Lunch at noon. You can text. We got a new text line. You can text in your request or call into the studio. It's the same number, 388-CPR1. It's 388-2771. So it went by pretty slow today. But
1: it did.
0: But you know what?
1: What's going on?
0: Yeah, tomorrow, hump day.
1: It better go by faster.
0: Yeah. Whoever we got to talk to, make it happen.
1: Yeah. 97.9
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We have 137,000 followers on CPR's Facebook and only a few restraining orders. 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
2: I'm Kelly Bennett for Super Talk Mississippi News. Plans to widen the federal channel that serves the Mississippi State Port at Gulfport are moving forward. In June, the Army Corps of Engineers signed a report recommending the project for congressional authorization. Executive Director and CEO John Nass told us more.
3: And then what we did with the help of our congressional delegation is get into the Water Resources Development Act. And that essentially, it's an act of Congress, it's the law going forward that the authorized channel at the Port of Gulfport is 46 feet.
2: The next step will be to seek funding.
3: This is not a cheap project. We do believe the Army Corps estimates are higher than the actual project will be. And what we're doing is looking to, in that next process, once we're authorized, look to drive down some of those costs.
2: Governor Tate Reeves has called this a major win for the coast and our state.
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2: Jackson police are searching for a suspect who led them on a brief vehicle pursuit. According to Capitol Police, officers tried to stop a vehicle for reckless driving around the area of Valley Street. The driver initially stopped but then fled at a high rate of speed, prompting the pursuit. The vehicle eventually left the roadway, traveled through a commercial property, and came to a stop. At that point, the driver fled on foot. Anyone with information on the crime is asked to contact police. A Grenada man was arrested for a drive-by shooting over the weekend. Investigators believe 19-year-old Markevian Strong opened fire on a crowd that was gathered in the 300 block of 2nd Street. Thankfully, no one there was injured. Strong was arrested after a foot chase. For more Mississippi news, find us online at supertalk.fm.
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1: From the Mississippi Power Weather Center, we can't escape the heat. An extreme heat warning now in effect until 8 p.m. tonight. We're expecting the same for tomorrow. Our rain chances in the afternoon going up just a bit, which we could really use that. After 2 o'clock today, we have a 30% chance of showers, increasing clouds overnight as well, with tonight's low going to land around 80 degrees. From the Mississippi Power Weather Center, I'm Patty Steele.
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0: That's a way to start the All Requests Lunch, right? That's a text request at 388-2771 for Zach. Getting us started, man, with ZZ Top. Last night I went and saw Spider-Man, the new Spider-Man movie. And it was awesome because I had the entire theater to myself. I was the only one in there, man, which was great. And the movie was really, really good. I thought it was really cool. I wish I could have seen it in like 3D or something because it looked like that would have been a great movie for that. So anyway, two thumbs up from the Super Show for the new Spider-Man. What is it called? Brand New Day? Good, good movie. All right, let's do this. All Request Lunch at 388-2771. You could text at that same number, 388-2771, just like Zach did. And let me know what you want to hear. Best hour music on rock radio. And it goes like this. Hi, CPR.
1: Mr. Scott Fox.
0: What's going on, Hunter?
1: Happy Taco Tuesday.
0: Back at you, brother. Back at you.
1: Can you play Throne by Bring Me to Horizon?
0: I think I can do that for you.
1: All right, thank you.
0: All right, bud. Have a good day, man.
1: You too.

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text request right there, man, for Adam Ship. What a great tune. Pencil Fight. That's for Big John in Biloxi. And I'm going to follow it up with another text request for Bubba in Wiggins. What's up, Bubba, man? Another great request, too, man. Bubba wants to hear Tool. And here's Tool on the CPRL request lunch for you, Mr. Bubba.

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2: JUCO football gets underway 1 week from Thursday, it's hard to believe, and several Mississippi schools are included in the NJCAA Division I preseason poll. Coming in at number 3 in the nation is Northwest. The Rangers are behind only number 2 Hutchinson and number 1 Iowa Western. Joining Northwest in the top 5 is Mississippi Gulf Coast Community College, which landed at number 5. Colin is at number 9 and East Mississippi is at number 11. Also receiving votes but not placing in the preseason poll were Hines and Itawamba. The 2026 JUCO football season kicks off August 27th with a new expanded 10-game regular season. Burn bans are being announced in different cities statewide amid continued dry conditions we've now been seeing for quite a while. The way to cities to say outdoor burning is prohibited are Waveland and Bay St. Louis. No matter where you live, check to see if a burn ban is in effect.
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7: From the Mississippi Power Weather Center, we are under an extreme heat warning until 8 o'clock tonight. Stay hydrated and cool. Stay inside if you can. Sunshine overall today with a 30 to 40% chance for showers after 2 o'clock. Increasing clouds expected overnight as well with a low around 80. Sunshine and warm temperatures expected again tomorrow. From the Mississippi Power Weather Center, I'm Patty Steele.
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0: Man, I haven't played that song in a while. It's good to hear Hardy, huh? That is a text request on the CPR text and request line at 228-388-2771. And that one is for Robert. Hi, CPR.
1: Hi.
0: Hey, Chuck, what up, dude?
1: Happy Serendipity Day. Don't you live that every day with CPR?
0: Absolutely, 100%.
1: Right, right. It's also fajita day, ice cream pie day, delivery driver day. So shout out to Boudreaux.
0: Boudreaux's not a delivery driver.
1: Well, every time you bring something, you go someplace.
0: He brings me.
1: Boudreaux's there. Right, right. It's birth control pill day and never give up day. So we got that for to strive to. Never give up.
0: That's right.
1: Birthday-wise, Rod, the guitarist of Minute Work, John of Reliant K, but it's whatever you want to call him, Whitey Ford or Everlast. It's Eric's birthday. Could you play some Today Watch Me Shine for Eric?
0: You got it, bud.
1: Thank you, man.
0: All right, take care, Chuck.
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0: I better check. 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

Kings on 97.9 CPR Rocks. Gone, gone, gone. It's Scott Fox Super Show. Marcy Playground are still very much active on that 90s nostalgia live circuit. Last month, they played a cool show, man, the Minnesota Yacht Club Festival in St. Paul. How cool would that be? Hanging out with all the people with the yachts. And the bass player Dylan talked about how wild it is that people still care about music the band made nearly 30 years ago. He also has an interesting day job. He's the director of sound design for WNYC's Radio Lab. And Marcy Playground also recently appeared at Area 506 in St. John, New Brunswick on a bill with Soul Asylum and the Crash Test Dummies. How fun would that be, huh?

0: rocks.
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Oleander on 97.9 CPR Rocks. Have you heard the new one from Papa Roach? Well, if not, I'm going to play it right now so you can hear it. It is called See You in Hell, featuring Hanumankind, an Indian artist. Here's Papa Roach on CPR.

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1: You're listening to Super Talk News. I'm Caleb Saylors. Multiple apartment units have been destroyed due to a fire at a DeSoto County complex. The Walls Fire Department confirmed that the blaze broke out at the Crescent at 161 Apartments on Sunday. Multiple first responders arrived at the scene to combat the fire. Officials say one apartment building was damaged and several units within that structure were destroyed. The DeSoto County Sheriff's Office added that 8 families were without a home as a result of the blaze. The tenants have since found housing through the apartment complex in the American Red Cross. No serious injuries have been reported since the fire started. The co-founder of ESPN has passed away. The Sports Network confirmed on Tuesday that Bill Rasmussen died at 93 years of age. His death is said to have come as a result of the effects of Parkinson's disease.
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1: Ole Miss has a new on-field logo sponsor for home football games. The Ole Miss Athletics Department confirmed on Tuesday that Progressive Insurance will have its logo displayed on the playing surface at Vaught-Hemingway Stadium.
5: We're really, really thankful for Glenn Boyce, our chancellor, and Keith Carter, our athletic director, who also played at Ole Miss. It's really cool for both your bosses, you know, to have been there and have played there. It really helps from a recruiting standpoint because that investment is just completely different. So we definitely would not be where we're at as a university right now and as an athletic program at Ole Miss without Glenn and Keith working side by side.
1: That was Ole Miss head coach Pete Golding touting the university's leadership for advancing the program's brand. Rebel fans will get to see the logo live on September 12th when Ole Miss plays its first home game of the upcoming season. Keep up with college football in Mississippi at supertalk.fm. I'm Caleb Saylors.
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13: From the Mississippi Power Weather Center, we are under an extreme heat warning until 8 o'clock tonight. Heat index values are expected to exceed 110 degrees again today. Sunny overall, we do have a chance for afternoon showers, increasing clouds tonight, which means we could see a shower or two after midnight. Our overnight low around 80. From the Mississippi Power Weather Center, I'm Patty Steele.
14: I did you in my...

All right, it's about that time to throw on a new tune. It's not brand new. We've been playing this one for a little while. It's from the band Let Down. This is called Do It For The Love, new rock on CPR.

Alice in Chains on 97.9 CPR Rocks. The band Architects still riding the sky, the earth, and all between their 11th studio album. And they scored their first ever number one at U.S. Rock Radio with Everything Ends. And they've got another song that's just doing really well. A cool recent Sam Carter story. He said Metallica and Linkin Park are two of his favorite bands that the Architects have toured with. And when the Architects toured with Metallica, James Hetfield sent them flowers and a cake on the first day, while Lars and Hetfield regularly hung out with them backstage. Anyway, Carter says it influenced how the Architects now treat their own support bands. Really cool. Here's the Architects with Broken Mirror on the Scott Fox Super Show.

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It's Scott Fox Super Show. Getting ready to throw on some Metallica for you. James Hetfield just turned 63 earlier this month. And, man, they just wrapped up their world tour. And now they're getting ready for their next big chapter in Las Vegas. It's going to be their Life Burns Faster Sphere Residency, which begins on October 1st with 24 shows scheduled. Here's Metallica on CPR. 14.

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1: 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The Carroll County Sheriff's Office announced a man was arrested for making terrorist threats towards local law enforcement. On July 6th, the Carroll County Sheriff became aware of a video posted by 43-year-old Jason Green, where he allegedly stated that he wanted to shoot and kill deputies of the Carroll County Sheriff's Office. Green was later arrested in Memphis on July 26th by U.S. Marshals, who allegedly found a firearm on his person. He was charged with making terrorist threats and was released on an $80,000 bond before being indicted in federal court on August 6th on possession of a firearm. Green is currently jailed in Oxford without bond. A former Prentice City clerk has pleaded guilty to embezzlement after stealing nearly $470,000 from a nonprofit over a two-year period. Dana Jones could face up to 20 years in prison, plus potential restitution for the amount of money that she embezzled.
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2: The live rounds of the hit talent show America's Got Talent are almost here, and you don't want to miss hearing these two Mississippi natives sing.
3: I don't know how to feel.
2: Ashford Sanders of Canton cruised through the early rounds, earning a yes from all four judges to advance him to the live rounds. Elsie of Columbia performed an original song and got the green light to advance as well. The two Mississippians will join 42 others for in-person audition rounds on August 18th, starting at 7 p.m. on NBC. The city of Jackson is calling for volunteers to help identify and report neighborhood code concerns. The reports on abandoned buildings or overgrown areas will later be assessed by the city for follow-up procedures. With SuperTalk News, I'm Griffin Ray.
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9: From the Mississippi Power Weather Center, it is hot and is sunny outside. Sticky as we're under an extreme heat warning again until 8 p.m. tonight. A chance for a shower or two between now and 7 o'clock. From the Mississippi Power Weather Center, I'm Patty Steele.
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Breaking Benjamin, still the number one song in the U.S. right there with Something Wicked. It's Scott Fox Super Show. Lenny Kravitz, man, he's 62 years old, and he has no intention of slowing down. Just wrapped up a big London show, and now he's been announced for Global Citizen Festival in Central Park, New York next month. Lenny Kravitz, Fly Away on CPR.

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1: In the Traffic One Traffic Center, I'm Kyle Curley. Harrison County officials clearing an accident, Kildallow Road and Edwin Ladner Road. In Gulfport, a couple of accidents, 20th Avenue and 30th Street, as well as Washington Avenue and Airport Road. Also, Harrison County clearing an accident, Wool Market Road at John Lee. 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

0: 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October 5th is Five Finger Death Punch. Then October 23rd, it's 3 Days Grace. 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
1: In the Traffic One Traffic Center, I'm Kyle Curley. Harrison County officials clearing an accident. Kildallow Road and Edwin Ladner Road. In Gulfport, a couple of accidents. 20th Avenue and 30th Street, as well as Washington Avenue and Airport Road. Also, Harrison County clearing an accident. Wool Market Road at John Lee. 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
2: 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It includes automatic safety settings to discourage emotional dependence and will prompt users to take a break every 90 minutes. The Wall Street Journal says OpenAI designed the service to help students think through problems rather than just providing answers. There are also interventions when teens talk about self-harm, eating disorders, or violence.
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1: JUCO football gets underway 1 week from Thursday, it's hard to believe, and several Mississippi schools are included in the NJCAA Division I preseason poll. Coming in at number three in the nation is Northwest. The Rangers are behind only number two Hutchinson and number one Iowa Western. Joining Northwest in the top five is Mississippi Gulf Coast Community College, which landed at number five. Colin is at number nine, and East Mississippi is at number 11. Also receiving votes but not placing in the preseason poll were Hines and Itawamba. The 2026 JUCO football season kicks off August 27th with a new expanded 10-game regular season. Burn bans are being announced in different cities statewide amid continued dry conditions we've now been seeing for quite a while. The latest cities to say outdoor burning is prohibited are Waveland and Bay St. Louis. No matter where you live, check to see if a burn ban is in effect.
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7: From the Mississippi Power Weather Center, could see a shower or two as we move into the early evening hours. Hopefully, keep your fingers crossed. We will get that. We need some rain. An extreme heat warning still in effect until 8 p.m. tonight. Overnight, increasing clouds are expected. A slight chance for showers after midnight with an overnight low around 80. Looking ahead to tomorrow, we're expecting another extreme heat warning as heat index values are expected to be over 110 again tomorrow. From the Mississippi Power Weather Center, I'm Patty Steele.
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Brother Kane on 97.9 CPR Rocks. The Pretty Reckless is going to be playing at the House of Blues in New Orleans coming up in about a week and a half, August 29th. So it's a Saturday night. I'm going to go see the Pretty Reckless in Atlanta on the 27th. So that's coming up, too. A little good road trip for me. And they're opening for AC/DC in Atlanta. Can't wait for that one. Here it is for I Am Death, the Pretty Reckless on the Scott Fox Super Show.

So that's coming up, too, a little good road trip for me. And they're opening for AC/DC in Atlanta. Can't wait for that one. Here it is for I Am Death, the Pretty Reckless on the Scott Fox Super Show.

Bears Live on CPR. Ed Kowalczyk turned 55 last month, and he's still out there fronting live more than 30 years after throwing copper. And there's actually a legal battle going on right now between Ed and some of the band's other founding members over who has the right to use the live name. So, I don't know. We'll see how that plays out. I think, you know, Ed Kowalczyk is the band live. But I guess there could be an argument on both sides. Here's the warning. They are from Monterrey, Mexico. Three sisters with kerosene.

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1: In the Traffic One Traffic Center, I'm Kyle Curley. Got Ford officials clearing an accident. Dito Road and New Orleans. Also an accident causing delays at the intersection of Cowan and Pass. Also cleared an accident, Highway 49 at Collins. Expect delays. Electric bill too high? 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

platinum in the U.S. How do I know all this info? The internet, of course. I'm just a wealth of knowledge, y'all. Here's Cage on the Scott Fox Super Show.

Gavin and the boys there from Bush. Hey, it's Scott Fox Super Show. Hey, this tune was the lead single from Cage the Elephant's album Melophobia, which came out in 2013, 13 years ago this month, and became a number one hit for Cage the Elephant. And it's gone three times.

0: CPR rocks.
1: In the Traffic One Traffic Center, I'm Kyle Curley. Got Ford officials clearing an accident. Dito Road and New Orleans. Also an accident causing delays at the intersection of Cowan and Pass. Also cleared an accident, Highway 49 at Collins. Expect delays. Electric bill too high? An inefficient AC system is likely the culprit. 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
2: Reporting for Super Talk News, I'm Griffin Ray. A search is underway in Laurel after a police chase ended in a crash on Tuesday. According to the Laurel Police Department, an officer spotted a vehicle

0: traveling at high speeds near Lee Street. When the officer turned around and tried to conduct a traffic stop, the vehicle continued to speed away, running other vehicles off the road. The chase ended after a collision blocked the officer's path. Authorities report that the driver jumped out of the vehicle and continued on foot. Two women in Claiborne County were given $500,000 bonds after an aggravated assault incident on Sunday. According to investigators, Roshunda Gordon and Devine Hyder were allegedly in a verbal confrontation on Highway 18 before a gun was fired at a passing vehicle. It is unclear which of the two fired the gun, but two rounds did make contact with the vehicle. Both women were taken into custody and charged in connection to the shooting. For all things Mississippi, go to supertalk.fm.
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0: 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Additionally, a new production line to increase cheese slicing and packaging capacity will be built as well. First opened in Boonville in 1962, the factory currently employs 192 full-time employees. Multiple flavors from a popular frozen fruit bar brand are being recalled after they were found to be potentially contaminated with glass. Dreyer's Grand Ice Cream announced a voluntary recall on Sunday of the strawberry, watermelon, grape, black cherry, and tangerine flavors of its Outshine fruit bars. Dreyer's urges shoppers that recently bought a pack of the bars to check the Best Buy dates and return or throw them away if the dates run from June 30th to November 30th of 2027. I'm Griffin Ray.
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1: From the Mississippi Power Weather Center, we are under the extreme heat warning until 8 o'clock tonight. We do have a good chance for rain between now and 8 p.m. After midnight, we'll see some clouds and maybe a shower or two with an overnight low around 80. Sunny and hot again tomorrow. Heat index values for Wednesday are expected to be as high as 110, so we are expecting another extreme heat warning for Wednesday. Thursday, daytime highs not as warm, around 93 degrees, so maybe we'll lose that extreme heat warning and just have a regular one. From the Mississippi Power Weather Center, I'm Patty Steele.
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now another CPR local artist spotlight. Engelbert Humperdinck was born in Ocean Springs in 1988 and continues to be a major influence in the local music scene.

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Autumn Kings, Gone, Gone, Gone on the Scott Fox Super Show and the CPR Drive at 5. News from the Smashing Pumpkins, the Rats in a Cage tour kicks off next month at the end of September and will run into November. And these are two set shows. So one set during their show celebrates the album Melancholy and the Infinite Sadness, while the other one digs through nearly four decades of hits, deep cuts, and fan favorites like this one.

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0: 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I'm Kyle Curley. Looking pretty good for that drive home with no wrecks or breakdowns causing any significant delays. 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
2: The University of Mississippi Medical Center is once again hosting a Friday night clinic throughout the high school football season. 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
7: We have a walk-in clinic Monday through Friday from 8 to 3, but the extended hours at night is only on Friday from 9:30 to about 11:30 throughout the whole football season. We'll start next week on the 28th, and we'll go all the way through pretty much to Thanksgiving.
2: Brandon High School has been placed on probation for violating football practice rules. MHSAA Executive Director Ricky Neves confirmed on Tuesday that the Bulldogs have been fined and placed on probation for 1 year for practicing in pads too soon. Despite the penalties, Brandon can still compete in the playoffs this year. Be sure to keep up with high school football in Mississippi by heading on over to supertalk.fm. 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
8: 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Get down, Gula. 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

0: between now and 8 and after midnight. We'll see some clouds move in. Our overnight low around 80 degrees. Sunny and hot again Wednesday. Like I said, the extreme heat warning is expected as our heat index values will be as high as or above 110 again tomorrow. From the Mississippi Power Weather Center, I'm Patty Steele.
1: By the time I count to one, another hour of CPR will start.

Hey, Collective Soul on CPR. That does it for the Super Show. I'm getting out of here. I'm going to go cook some chicken fried steak. Doesn't that sound good? And real mashed potatoes. Yeah, I'm the cook in the house 90% of the time. Maybe more like 98% of the time. That's what I'll be doing this evening. Hope you have a good evening, and hope you can join me tomorrow at noon for the All Request Lunch. I'm leaving you with Papa Roach. Later, y'all.

The National Weather Service in Mobile has issued a severe thunderstorm warning for northwestern Mobile County in southwestern Alabama, eastern George County in southeastern Mississippi, until 6:30 p.m. Central Daylight Time. At 5:51 p.m. Central Daylight Time, a severe thunderstorm was located 10 miles east of Luce Dale, moving south at 10 miles per hour. Hazard, 60 miles per hour wind gusts and nickel-size hail. Source, radar indicated. Impact, expect damage to roofs, siding, and trees. Locations impacted include Wilmer. For your protection, move to an interior room on the lowest floor of a building. Large hail, damaging wind, and continuous cloud-to-ground lightning are occurring with this storm. Move indoors immediately. Lightning is one of nature's leading killers. Remember, if you can hear thunder, you are close enough to be struck by lightning. Repeating, a severe thunderstorm warning has been issued until 6:30 p.m. Central Daylight Time for the following county: George, Mississippi,

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